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It's Joe on Alice 97.3, and I'm Jane, paying tribute to Dolly Parton all day long. The entire country is in mourning, and the entire world, I should say, is in mourning. And I think that it is such a true statement to the breadth of Dolly Parton's influence. This is a true story. I picked up my phone. I've just, you know, been reading the tributes all day long. And back to back, the tributes on Instagram the last time I picked up my phone were from Motley Crue and Beyonce. And that's just kind of a perfect description of the width of her influence. Beyonce's tribute to Dolly Parton. Dolly Parton said, "Dolly, you were the barometer, the North Star, bold and brilliant, talented and tenacious. You taught so many lessons on how to be uniquely oneself, and I am grateful for your art, your heart, your generosity, your humor, your entrepreneurship. I'm honored that I had the privilege to work with you. You are an angel who has made this world a happier place because of your joyful art. You are truly one of one. Rest peacefully."

It's Tame Impala and Jenny on Alice 97.3. So many just endless incredible tributes to Dolly Parton. I'm putting so many of them on my Instagram. One of the most succinct, perfect ones has come from Jack White, and all that it said was just instant sainthood.

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Class Animals on Alice 97.3, and I'm Jane. As the thousands of tributes continue to come in to Dolly Parton, you know it says something when literally the dictionary doesn't have words. Merriam-Webster has an incredible Instagram account that I love, and today they just posted a heart, and it says the definition of Dolly, and then the next frame says, words cannot do justice to all the love you brought to the world.

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1: It's Stateside on Alice 97.3, and I'm Jane. As the tributes continue to flow in to Dolly Parton, today I was talking about the fact that at 6:25 our time, 9:25 New York time, the Empire State Building had said that they were going to turn sparkly pink in her honor. And I love that so much, but I was thinking 9:25, what's significant about 9:25? And then I realized, oh my God, 9:25. So just minutes ago, the Empire State Building turned sparkly pink, and their Instagram said, "Tonight, the Empire State Building tower lights turn a pink sparkle to honor the late Dolly Parton. Dolly was a global cultural icon whose seven-decade career reached generations of fans. Beyond entertainment, she leaves a significant philanthropic legacy through the Dollywood Foundation and Imagination Library, which has provided hundreds of millions of books to children worldwide. At 9:05 tonight, we celebrate her and her legacy." The picture of it is so beautiful. It's on my Instagram now.

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It's Alice 97.3, and I'm Jane. Today was just an endless tribute to Dolly Parton, someone who was just such an incredible gift to this world. Someone who so truly believed in love and joy and art and science and imagination. And Jack White said it best. He just posted a picture of her and it just said instant sainthood. And in addition to I Will Always Love You, Dolly Parton said that there was a song she wanted to be remembered with. So we'll play Always Love You and I will read lines of the song that Dolly Parton said that she loved to an old church song that she loved that said, if we never meet again this side of heaven, I will meet you on that beautiful shore where the charming roses bloom forever and where separations come no more.

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0: See, you and I wouldn't get along. Because I'd just be like, all right, we're done with our show for today, Vinny. 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
3: But see, we would get along.
0: Why? How?
3: Because I would be surfing.
0: You're right. You'd come home and you'd have to make me dinner. It'd be fantastic.
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0: Yeah, you're going to stop on the
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0: I'm super busy with this blankie.
3: Oh my God. This is not going to work out. You're right.
0: I agree.
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0: 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Yay! Looking for something fun to do around the bay? Well, Alice has got you covered. That's right, the Jonas Brothers just announced they're coming to Chase Center November 21st. Or,
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0: 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They were the first ones to believe. 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
2: When I make shrimp scampi, I just put a whole stick of butter and just let that go. That's a base. That's right. My arteries are clogged. So what?
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2: 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You can't tell from the outside.
3: You just keep on trucking.
2: I know.
3: You do it all wrong, and you're like, yeah, look at me, flirting with disaster.
2: That's not my thing. 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
3: You heard me. Flirting with disaster.
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0: Alice 97.3, Sarah and Vinny, Alice's morning show. That's why we start with Green Day. Feels good. You know, gets the blood pumping. Sweet little pop song. Woo! I love it.
1: Good morning.
0: How's everybody doing?
2: So, we got to talk about it first thing.
0: Dolly?
2: What the heck is going on with Vinny's face?
1: Oh, my. On a day with Dolly, you're going to talk about the dumb mustache I shaved into my face?
0: And the soul patch. Let's not forget about
1: By
0: that.
1: By the way, part of the, just for the record.
0: Yes, dear.
1: I do this all the time for dumb reasons.
0: Wouldn't have even noticed
1: No reason. Zero reason.
0: You know what? She hasn't spent the last 30 years watching you carve your face up into various shapes.
1: I've never had facial hair for more than, I don't know, a couple weeks. Mm. Have I?
0: I can't remember you ever really full on going a beard.
1: Because it gets itchy, because it bugs the bleep out of me. Last night, I swear to you, I just started to shave and went, why'd I do this? I don't want to shave right now.
0: Oh.
3: I know that feeling.
1: A scruff and I just went, crap. And so I stopped, you know, I left some because I wanted
0: to
1: be
0: done.
1: Is
0: this the hardest part or something right over your lip?
1: This is just a spot I can leave that isn't white.
3: It looks good.
0: It's salty.
1: Anyway, listen to me.
0: I'm ready to hear all the things.
1: I didn't know anything about Dolly being sick
0: Well, she'd been admitted to the hospital last Friday.
1: Is that right?
0: Yes.
1: Was that known?
0: It was known.
1: Oh.
0: Yes. It was, she said she had taken her eyes off the prize while she was nursing her husband, who died like a year ago March.
3: Yeah.
0: And that she had let some stuff go and she hadn't been taking care of herself. And, you know, of course she lost her husband.
1: That.
0: So she grieves and, you know, 80-year-old woman. And that, but they really made it sound like it was nothing. They really did. Like all the stories were like, she's just going in. She's got a little tune up that she's got to get. And 80 doesn't feel that old to me anymore.
3: And she's had this before where she's gone in the hospital.
0: Yep.
3: Yeah, a couple days, boom, out. Back to being Dolly. And everybody thought this was the same thing.
0: Although, I have to say, she's been in overdrive of recent history. Like, there's a new hotel. There's a museum. She's, done more music. She's got a coffee coming out. Hold on.
2: She's making every deal possible.
0: She's making every deal possible.
2: Putting her name
0: it's incredible.
2: On everything. In the last 10 years alone, she probably made.
0: She says
2: most of her career.
0: Even though I'm still healing, I'm still working. So, a new hotel next month in downtown Nashville called Songteller Hotel. A museum there called Life of Many Colors. That's from Code of Many Colors. It'll be the largest exhibit celebrating her life anywhere. And a line of dog treats with Purina.
2: Oh, yeah, she loves dogs.
0: Dolly dog.
2: When I was at Cadillac, her team reached out and I had a meeting with them about she wanted to do a dog fashion show or something like that. And she wanted to use Escalades to have all the dogs arrive like it was a red carpet.
0: Oh, funny.
2: It was a very cute idea.
0: That is cute.
2: We didn't move forward.
0: Oh, sorry to hear that. And
2: if I was in charge.
0: She's got a new line of coffee coming out called Cup of Ambition. Which is right from the 9 to 5 song. Pour myself a cup of ambition. Yawn and stretch and try to come alive.
1: What you're telling me now only goes to confirm what I was thinking and was going to say, which is for some reason, Dolly is universally loved and accepted.
0: Might be the only person on earth that we can all agree on.
1: And truly coming from country, I think that's actually even a bigger statement because country can be kind of a

0: obscure.
1: Yeah.
0: And certainly comes with that Southern.
1: Yeah. No, there's no question. And it's not just because she was gorgeous. And, you know, I remember when I was a kid, all I could think about was like how big her boobs were. I could not believe how big her boobs were.
2: So did every boy.
1: Yeah.
0: Well, here, and that's, you know what? I'm not the best person to speak on it. So I'll say a couple things and then you guys can go and go. I remember seeing her on Letterman or on Jay Leno or maybe even Conan. And while she featured her you know, mm-hmm. bosom.
1: Yep.
0: And she was even flirty, they were always super respectful to her. And of course, that's because she's not just boobs and makeup and a wig.
1: Right.
0: She's hugely talented. And so there was
1: kind of the queen.
0: There was a lot of respect there for her, even though she kind of leaned into that giggly, friendly, funny,
1: right.
0: big boob girl
1: yeah.
0: with a wig.
1: Yeah.
0: And I just feel like, man, that watching everyone talk on it yesterday, I thought she is universally loved and accepted. It doesn't matter if you're into alternative music or
1: right.
0: rock or...
1: Everybody goes Jolene.
0: Or
1: Jolene,
0: young and Jolene. Maybe not even have seen... Have you ever seen The Best Little Whorehouse in Texas?
3: No.
0: And that's one of her big movies.
2: Yeah. Love that
1: and,
2: movie.
1: And that's a thing. She quietly made a bunch. She's in like, what is the one?
2: Steel Magnolias.
1: Steel Magnolias. She's great in that. Obviously, 9 to 5 was a huge one.
0: Uh-huh.
1: She was like really multi-talented and just, I don't know. I never heard a bad word about her.
0: Right.
1: I never heard anybody slag on her.
3: Crazy.
1: It is.
0: And she's pulling off like what you just said, which is the last thing I'll say is that
1: It doesn't have to be.
0: I know, but I really wasn't a fan in the way that I didn't have the poster or the record or anything. But the cash grab she was in the middle of, which is putting her name on it, it didn't even feel like it.
1: Right.
0: She's got a damn theme park. And
1: which, by the way, she insisted stay open. They're like, she's like, don't close it. No, I want people to be able to come.
3: She is. I mean, we talk about Taylor Swift being a brand. Dolly Parton is a mm-hmm. brand, and she knows it. And
1: yeah.
3: she has built all of these things, even within the last 10 years, because she wants to have a legacy. Even the message from her family yesterday, which I'm sure we're going to get to at some point, like that she wants to be remembered as larger than life.
1: Well,
3: you know?
1: She will be. You yeah. know that she actually entered a Dolly Parton drag contest and lost.
2: Yeah. That's one of those funny
1: yeah.
2: Dolly lore.
1: Well, I got up there and I did my thing and they were like, not you.
2: I mean, people kind of forget Dolly and Kenny Rogers really mainstreamed country in the 80s.
1: Well, they had some big hits.
2: They had some big hits, but you know, for the most part, she never really tried to cross over and become a pop star
1: right.
2: or anything. She's always done country, always had her roots in country. Bluegrass, big bluegrass. I think the last time I think that the only time I've seen her, it was at Strictly Bluegrass, and that was years and years and years and years ago. But, you know, she's, you know, stayed traditional with her music.
0: That was here, right?
2: Yeah, Strictly Bluegrass.
0: My wife went to a show in Golden Gate Park that she played, and she said, when Dolly came out, people climbed trees.
2: Yep.
0: They climbed fences. She was like, it was the craziest thing that once she took the stage, people had to see it and did... And climb trees to see it.
1: She's a legend.
2: Yeah. The Strictly Bluegrass used to be free. So it was pretty much a mob at the thing. But I grew up, Dolly was such a big part of my childhood and everything because my mom was a big fan and we listened to her music all the time. I loved the movies. You know, I love Burt Reynolds. So I love Best Little Whorehouse in Texas and it is really hard to think about there being no Dolly Parton in the world right now.
1: I know.
2: They got the wrong 80-year-old.
1: I know. They did get the wrong one.
2: Mm.
3: It sounds like she is very, I mean, obviously a lot of her movies were for your generation, but through Miley Cyrus, Dolly reintroduced herself to my generation.
1: Oh, that's
3: and
1: interesting.
3: And so we associate the two of them like this.
1: Oh, that's, I would never... Miley, she's like Miley's godmother, right?
3: Right.
1: I would have never even,
3: she came
1: that wouldn't
3: on,
1: have even occurred to me.
3: She came on Hannah Montana and it was like, this is Dolly. And
1: this is Dolly.
3: We all know her.
1: It's so sad. When, I think the first thing I saw was maybe Bob, you texted us yesterday, Dolly died. Who
3: I don't know, Vinny?
2: I did.
1: Oh, Yeah, when I, that was the first thing, I went, oh no. And I just, you know, it's like certain things hit you. Like I didn't bawl, I didn't cry my eyes out. Like I burst into tears when Tom Petty died. Like I had never been affected by a celebrity death like that before. And there have been other sad ones, but I just felt like an emptiness that was, that I didn't even know she'd been filling. Like Dolly had, she was one of those people who could say, don't worry, everything's going to be all right. And you'd go, oh, I actually feel a little bit better. Like, I really feel like we did lose maybe the last person that we all agreed on. Like, I don't know. Text us. Did you hate Dolly Parton? Did anybody have beef with her? She was just everything.
3: Well, she will live forever.
1: She will. Ooh, and actually, I got some stuff to tell you about her too. So maybe we'll actually break on time. But there's a surprise coming up on her 100th birthday.
2: Oh.
3: 20 years.
1: Right.
3: I love that. Yeah. Oh, she's got a woman who plans.
1: All set up. Oh yeah, no, she's fully. Mm-hmm. Hopefully we'll still be alive at that point. I'll be 80 at that point.
0: Yikes.
1: Yeah. I'll turn 80 in 2046, which is when she would have turned 100. I know, right? Yikes. You know, she's always seemed older to me. And I just realized that she's basically 20 years older than me. She was 20 when I was born. But like by the time I was old enough to know about Dolly, I was probably a teenager. She was in her 30s, so ancient. You know? Remember when 30 used to be like, oh my God, they're over 30.
0: As she aged, and I don't say this to be rude or mean or anything, but like some of the pictures that I saw posted of her more recently, and she'd had some surgeries and you could tell. And
1: yeah.
0: And then I saw a picture of her from back at the time when she was in the little Best Little Horror. It was just, that was her era, mm-hmm. I guess. She was stunned. I mean, she did all the makeup and stuff, but she looked so much better than obviously.
1: Yeah.
0: But it's just, I hate to see those old pictures.
1: Yeah. Because she's had a lot of work done. But what's crazy about the surgeries is that I don't believe that you get stuff done to your face and you look younger, but you look unplaceable. Like it's hard to tell how old, you know, like I get that you're older because you've had the stuff done. Like I know that you didn't do that when you were 30. But so it's like for her to die, I'm like, but the last time, and I, you know, she puts on the full face of makeup, she puts on the wig, she's got the whole outfit on. Of course, when did we just see her at the Super Bowl? Wasn't she on stage at the Super Bowl doing some dance? Like she just, and we were like, oh boy,
0: that.
1: She looks stooped over.
0: No,
1: but just
0: I don't
1: like
0: that.
1: Something that she was just on stage for, like some big thing.
0: I don't know, but
1: in a blue jumpsuit.
0: The surgery thing is just a severe look, and that's what those older, the more recent pictures have. It's severe. It's sharp. And cut and
1: the
0: pointed.
1: Mouth is so big. Right. It's pulled back so far.
0: But look at an old picture if you're someone who's trying to remember her today, because she was, you know, those are more, you know, she looks full of life and plump and round, but not in a, for lack of a better word, a fat way.
1: But I agree. There was a time, I don't know when it happened, but she went from plump to a rail. Like she got really, really skinny. And I want to say that was like in the 80s and 90s. When she was doing most of her acting, I think she was just sort of like a regular old sized Dolly. So, all right. KLLC, HD1 San Francisco. Sarah and Vinny, Alice's Morning Show. We'll be right back. We'll talk about a little bit more about Dolly. Actually, probably a lot more about Dolly. But we'll try and squeeze some other stuff in too. See you in a sec.

0: Alice 97.3. Time to say goodbye to Dolly. But let's also talk about Disney. A little bit of good news. 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Just really quickly, I wanted to mention that CBS is airing a special tonight, an hour-long special, 10 o'clock tonight, paying tribute to Dolly Parton. It's called Dolly Parton, an American Icon, 10 p.m. CBS. It's Gail King and Tony DeCoupel host this tribute. The tribute, which features excerpts from 60 Minutes and many other CBS interviews. They'll also have someone at Dollywood reporting because that they did open the park up today, apparently, on her wishes. I am sure as you hit 80 that all of the outlets have packages ready to go. There is also one that aired last night, a special edition of 2020 that honored her last night on ABC that is now available to stream on Disney Plus. The one that aired last night is called Dolly Parton, an American Original. David Muir hosts it, 2020 special. It includes past interviews with Barbara Walters, Robin Roberts, and tons of tributes from all over the music industry. So if you're looking for some Dolly, they've got it for you on the TV. So if you're just joining us and you haven't somehow heard, Dolly Parton, we lost her yesterday. Dolly Rebecca Parton, she was 80 years old. She was multifaceted singer, songwriter, actress, humanitarian, author, playwright. Her rep said that she bravely faced a brief battle with cancer. She died in a hospital, the Vanderbilt Ingram Cancer Center in Nashville. Her family was around her. It is not been revealed what kind of cancer she had. It was previously reported that she was admitted to the hospital Friday and was dealing with kidney and autoimmune issues. Her nephew was the first to break the news with a video on Instagram. One of his quotes is, do we have that video? I think we talked about whether or not we were going to play it. Here's this quote. Dolly called me and says she wanted to rest in a beautiful bed of plush cotton because after a life wearing heavy rhinestones, she finally deserves to be comfortable and have some rest. Her rep shared that at her request, she'll be laid to rest with a small private service with immediate family at Woodlawn Memorial Park and Mausoleum. That's in Nashville. She'll join her husband, Carl Dean, who passed away in March of 2025. And there's a photo of the plaque that is at the mausoleum, which I guess has both their names on it. Mm. And that's out on social media if you're wondering. They don't want flowers. They're asking for donations to her Imagination Library. Fans are also encouraged to pay tribute to her by tagging her account on social media. And there are tons of tributes. President Trump ordered the 4 flags to be flown at half mast for one half staff for 1 week in honor of Dolly. In his message, he called her one of the greatest country singers and far beyond ever. Also in Dolly's honor, the Empire State Building sparkled in pink last night at 9:25.
1: That's rad.
0: Get it? 9:25.
2: You know, something I learned about Dolly yesterday that I didn't know? She had tattoos on her arms.
0: Did she?
2: Yeah. And she kept them covered because they were private. She said, those are for me. And they're, I guess they're butterflies. But she had, I guess she'd had some scars and things, and she decided to cover them with tattoos. Oh,
3: was a rumor that was out there that I never saw confirmed. So that was true?
2: Yeah. That's evidently true that she did have tattoos, but she just never showed them.
0: Yeah.
2: Always wore long sleeves.
0: Or used, you know, a lot of people do full on makeup. On Big Brother, they actually, if somebody's got an offensive tattoo and it's more common than you think, they put like a big bandage over it, like a flesh colored bandage, and then you can see the blur. They blur the bandage is on there. I've noticed that a few times.
3: you know, I was trying to remember because I they used to do this thing in Playboy, which I know is just, but it's what I had access to when I was 12. They did this nudity in cinema, but she, and I thought she'd done some nude somewhere along the way, but the truth is she did Playboy, the cover, and here she is. She didn't have tattoos then, but that cover was done with strict negotiations that she wasn't going to be nude.
0: Yeah, she's in the bunny suit, so it's like chest up, and I'm sure that sold a lot of issues. People were like, "Oh, but Dolly's naked in this
3: right.
0: issue."
3: But you can see her arms in this photo. There's their cover. They're showing, and right. she's got no tattoos.
2: Yeah, I think that it was a more recent thing. The images from her from the Best Little Whorehouse in Texas, though, those are the ones that were imprinted on my mind as
3: Me
2: a young
3: too.
2: Man.
3: Mm-hmm.
0: Well, she's wearing the little, you know, the bustier. And
3: so that's probably what was in the, you know, nudity in cinema was that, which isn't nude.
0: Right.
3: But she was, you know.
0: Well, Whorehouse was right there in the title, which is kind of crazy, right? The Best Little Whorehouse in Texas. And we all went, well, okay, let's go.
3: And Whorehouses, those are the thing. Burt Reynolds at that time was one of the biggest stars in the world.
2: He was everything.
0: What year did that come out? I was looking at 9 to 5 yesterday. That was, I think, 1980. I think this is 82? Before that. Oh, 82. Oh, okay. Funny. And they're all, I don't know what year that's supposed to be set in. Is it like a modern day thing?
2: Yeah, it was a modern day thing. Mm. I mean, you know.
0: Right, like set in the time, 70s, 80s. Taylor Swift said, "A world without Dolly doesn't feel possible, real, or right. But because of the eternally generous way she spent her time on this earth and the countless lives she changed for the better, her legacy will be an everlasting one." Jack White said, "Instant sainthood," and performed a cover of Jolene last night.
3: I saw
0: in
3: that
0: London.
3: Too. The instant sainthood was turned into a headline everywhere.
0: Mm.
3: And I just thought, wow, that's about as nice a thing as you could say to someone.
0: It is.
3: Or about someone.
0: Right. Like I can't even think of a bad thing I've ever heard about her. Like nobody's out there ragging on Dolly. Nobody ever wrote a tell-all. Nobody ever exposed the dirty underbelly.
2: I saw an interview with somebody that was her PA for a movie. And she was talking about how she spent her time, like, instead of hanging out with just the stars, she liked to hang out with the people behind the scenes. She ended up, like, going to this woman's wedding and like, being friends with her for the rest of her life. And just, you know, just that was kind of how she was with the people around her as well. So, like, usually when you hear bad things about people, it's because somebody worked with somebody and they're like, oh, they're horrible
0: to
2: work
0: with.
2: What
0: a snob, right.
2: Not her.
0: Yeah. Beyonce said, "You were the barometer, the North Star, bold and brilliant, talented and tenacious. You taught so many lessons on how to be uniquely oneself. I'm honored I had the privilege to work with you." Reba had nice things to say. Jamie Lee Curtis said, they say don't meet your heroes. They were wrong about her. She is a great example for us all. Sally Field said, we just saw Sally in that octopus movie.
3: Mm-hmm.
0: If there are truly angels on earth, then we have just lost one. Dolly Parton, there will never be another. I adored her with all my heart and will always cherish our time together forever. Paul McCartney, she was so bubbly and full of life. It's difficult to take in the news that she's passed. That's my Paul McCartney. Terrible.
3: Very well done.
0: I guess she sang his song Let It Be at some point. And he was remembering that, like, beautiful version. Carrie Underwood, she had a humble heart for Jesus, made everyone around her feel special. And this is Carrie's quote, too. She was probably the one person on earth everyone loved and could agree on. Mm-hmm. Mm. Dolly had 25 number one hits on Billboard's Hot Country Songs chart, including Jolene, 9 to 5, and Islands in the Stream. Did you know that she has a secret song that will not be released until her 100th birthday in 2046.
3: It's cool.
0: It is cool. Like, I hope I'm around to hear that. Like, 20 years from now, we'll get a little glimpse. You'll only be in your 50s. So it'll be...
1: I guess so.
0: Yeah. You'll tell your kids all about her. Oh, Dolly, she was amazing. It's called My Place in History. And it was written to be her last song. It's currently in a locked wooden dream box time capsule at Dollywood's Dreammore Resort. Isn't that adorable?
1: It's adorable.
0: Like, it's so great.
1: It's so fun.
3: You know what? I guess I think it's interesting, and maybe this isn't something to compliment someone on, but you know how celebrities who are out promoting things, and it's a grind.
0: Mm-hmm.
3: And you don't want to make excuses for people. They have to behave.
0: Yes.
3: But you don't have any times where she got rascally with someone.
0: Someone bitched about her, you know, being rude to a server.
3: Like, if you're moving around and going through from event to event to event to promote a movie or anything else, you can eventually, you will be moody.
0: Yeah.
3: I guess is what I'm getting
0: Human.
3: At. We never saw that out of her.
0: No.
3: Like all the stuff, all the quotes.
0: Yeah.
3: Like above it all.
0: She
3: Pretty
0: was.
3: Rad.
0: And she just, she was a yes person, you know, like our friend Hooman, who worked on the show for many years. He made this movie that he would not stop with, called Olive. By the way, he ran into the girl who played Olive in his movie 20 years ago. I don't
3: She's
0: even know when that
3: now.
0: Was. She's fully grown, and he was like, "Hi, nice to meet you." She's all,
3: "I'm in your movie.
0: I'm Olive.
4: Oh my God.
0: I'm Olive."
3: So it's so him, right?
0: She's grown
3: so
0: up. It's so

0: loved the movie, supposedly. And well, that's one lie we know she told.
1: I mean, I like the movie.
2: You saw it too?
1: I saw it when it premiered.
3: What's it called?
0: Olive.
1: Yeah. I thought
0: it was the first movie ever shot completely on a cell phone.
1: I did pick up lines for Human down in L.A. for one of the actors, the big guy.
0: Oh, yeah.
1: I think I've told you this story.
0: No.
1: And I walked into his hotel room.
2: The big guy is in the guy from Rescue Me?
0: Yes.
1: Yeah.
2: He got, like, legitimate stars, right?
0: He did.
2: Gina Rollins.
0: Gina Rollins in
1: yeah.
0: it?
1: But that guy, he was in for a party. Let me just say that. When I walked into his hotel room, it was pretty obvious he'd been even partying a bit.
2: Did you have a pop with him?
1: What's that?
2: Did you have a pop with him or not?
1: No, I'm sober. No. But
0: you were recording his pickup lines.
1: I was recording
0: lines.
1: Some pickup lines
0: you,
1: for him.
0: You cut some lines
1: no,
0: for
1: no,
0: it.
1: No. Yeah.
0: But I think we're in that movie, right? We're on the little radio thing.
1: Yeah, you're in it. In it a few times.
0: I'm actually surprised he didn't cut us out. He cut everybody else out.
2: I went to him after we did it and I said, listen, I feel like that was... It's fine, but we could do better. I think we could both do better voiceover work. Like, let's do it again. No, it's perfect. I'm like, what if we can do it better? It's perfect. No. Like, that guy.
0: Oh, he was done
2: so
0: with that. Done with that part.
2: Out.
0: That part's all done. Now I'm working on Dolly Parton. I get her on this
2: he
0: movie.
2: He did get her.
0: And he did. I know. I always thought you shouldn't make movies. You should just be a producer.
2: Mm-hmm.
0: Because that is a guy who was like, if he... was like just a bulldog. Like he was going to make it happen. I think he's still working on that movie.
2: No, I don't think so.
0: I can't think he is.
1: I mean, it'd be a good time for him to release it, you know, featuring the music of Dolly Parton.
0: Oh,
1: very smart to do.
0: Yeah, Hooman.
1: Now he's moved on to other things.
0: Right, sure he is. Doing murals now.
2: Yeah.
0: Anybody want to guess at Dolly's net worth when she passed?
2: 500 million.
3: 100.
1: 501.
0: Well, you guys are basically right in the middle.
3: 250?
0: It's 450 to 650.
3: Oh, wow.
0: Yeah.
2: She's got a theme park.
3: Yeah. But and, I haven't heard those are great businesses.
0: And I don't know, 80 years of hit songs and
3: movies.
2: Going back to the whole nobody says anything bad about Dolly. I have a friend who, while they were on a family road trip, it's the McCutcheons. They were on a road trip and they, like you went on a road trip, you know, across the country with the kids, which I was like, are you nuts? And they're, no, it's going to be great. And it did turn out to be great for them. And one of the stops was Dollywood because Emily wanted to go. And nobody walked out of there going, boy, that was a scam.
0: Mm.
2: Or boy, I feel ripped off. They all left there with like, yeah, no, it was great. Super
0: we went
2: fun.
0: To Dollywood. It was awesome.
1: Yeah, we had a listener text in. It said that they were just there last Saturday
2: and
1: had a great time.
2: I don't know.
0: What's the draw there? Is it just like roller coasters and just all Dolly all the time?
1: Right, lots of rhinestones. Lots of music and stuff.
0: Oh, that's
1: and, you
0: nice.
1: Know, that kind of thing going on there.
0: That'd be a cool gig. You're a country band and there's all these Dolly fans coming in and you get a little gig at Dolly.
1: Well, what's neat is Pigeon Forge, where she's from, I've been there. I've been camping down there. There's nothing there. Like
0: Tennessee, is that where that is?
1: Yeah. So when you go there now, like that town and then Gatlinburg have been built up so much because of Dolly. Like she's put so much money into that community. It's just crazy. And during the flood, she even gave every family that lost a home $1,000 a month for 6 months. Like she's just, there's so much stuff she did.
0: I remember there being some natural disasters where it was like, whoa, she coughed up some cash.
1: Yeah.
0: Well, there you go.
1: She gave away a lot of money and raised a lot of money for a lot of good causes.
3: If you are looking for a road trip with kids, I highly recommend that area. I went with my mom when I was like 9. It was a blast. Like the city, all of Gatlinburg feels like an amusement park.
0: Oh.
3: It's just so fun.
0: And Gatlinburg is where Dollywood is?
3: It's nearby, yes.
0: Okay.
1: Yeah. So Pigeon Forge is actually in a dry county. And Gatlinburg's where all the bars are.
0: No, that's what that's
1: we figured that out as soon as we got there. We were in college. So.
2: There's a water park there, too. A museum of her costumes and memorabilia.
0: Oh, that's fun. That's actually pretty cool. There's a new end in Nashville. I was telling you there's that. There's a new Dolly museum that's going in. And that it makes sense. I'm sure she has warehouses full of old sets.

0: sets and old costumes and all kinds of stuff. And, you know, you just leave that to whatever museum.
1: She said the rumor that she never wore anything twice is totally false, that she would take gowns and then cut them to make them short for skirts. Oh. That she was she says, I'm thrifty.
0: I'm thrifty. Anyway, there you go. There's a little dolly for you. We'll talk more about her, I'm sure. We also today are going to be playing Bridge the Gap, so that's sort of out in front of us. Ready for that. Maddie looked at my questions today. He says he thinks they're too hard.
2: You know, I don't know where I've been, but I need to look at them. Look at them.
0: It's in the main document. It's just very, I feel like they're fair, but, you know, we'll see.
3: Olivia
0: can handle it. She's a pretty good competitor. She could be the first listener to wear the robe, and she's determined. So
2: there are things. I was on this earth. It's not like I wasn't there. And there are things she asks, she being Bob, that I just go, okay, I have a blank. I'm looking at a blank.
0: There's
2: piece
0: nothing
2: of paper.
0: On that piece of
2: there
0: paper.
2: Are no guesses.
0: Right. Right. I can't even make a guess. I can't even.
2: At least for Olivia, she might be able to say, I wasn't alive then. Mm. Nah, I don't remember that.
0: Yeah.
2: I have no
0: she's
2: idea.
0: An older millennial, though, right?
3: No, I think she's maybe a couple years older than me.
0: Oh, is that
3: or she seems like my age.
0: Okay.
3: Yeah, so, you know, early 30s. So that's
0: I'm
3: millennial,
0: ask her.
3: Yes.
0: I'm going to fish. Find out.
3: Okay.
0: Because she's like, she gets a lot of our questions that I'm like, oh, she'll never get that.
3: Well, boom, I think we should ask people's age or what year they graduated high school.
0: Oh.
3: When we meet them, you know?
0: Oh, that's a good idea. Let's ask her when she graduated high school. That's a good way to ask somebody's age. Without,
3: exactly.
0: Without asking. It's a good one. All right, Vinny, what do you got coming up?
2: Oh, I'm looking at the question. I've got a bunch of stuff, including Blockbuster and more after these.
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1: Alice 97.3, Sarah and Vinny, Alice's morning show. Man, we do get off talking about stuff. And mm-hmm. you look up and there's 3 seconds left. I'm like, oh, well, at least my glasses are clean.
2: I was waving at you.
1: Were you?
2: A little.
1: Oh, funny. Well, it all worked out in the end. Good morning.
2: You nailed it.
1: Yeah. Tomorrow at 6 a.m. It's another edition of That Chick Right There, Bob. Bob's Movie Club. This time, 4 weddings and a funeral. Be here at 6 a.m.
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1: Check them out.
4: Brings you this Alice Report. Here's what's happening. Morning clouds and hot. Like, it's been hot. Is it hot at your house?
1: Hot.
4: Hot.
1: Hot. And muggy. Hot. Like, thick.
4: Yeah, it like sucks heavy, right now. Yeah. It's not for me.
1: Yeah.
4: I mean, I like life. Don't get me wrong. I just don't like hot.
1: Yeah. I like sweatshirt weather. That's what I want.
4: Yeah, I'm well.
1: It's 68, 69.
4: We're headed that way.
1: Yeah.
4: If you're just waking up and maybe you didn't wake up yesterday,
1: yeah,
4: I don't know.
1: Maybe yesterday was your sleep-in day.
4: Dolly Parton went to heaven when we weren't looking.
1: Mm. Poor Dolly. Goodbye, Dolly.
4: And we heard, goodbye, I believe, Dolly. From a text that Maddie sent around 11 yesterday. I was driving down the road, and because I'm on 1 going home, I don't know if it came through because I finally got a signal or because... You know, that's when it was sent.
1: Right.
4: But either way, I was like, oh, no.
1: I know.
4: So Dolly Parton, rest in peace. I've got good news.
1: Okay. I like good news.
4: College football starts this Saturday.
1: Da-da-dun, da-da-dun.
4: Oh. It's such good news. College football is back, everyone.
1: Yeah.
4: Also, the NFL week 1 begins September 9th, so we got a couple weeks before that starts, but Wednesday, September 9th, New England Patriots at Seattle Seahawks.
1: Wednesday, huh?
4: I believe that's a repeat of the Super Bowl.
1: Yeah.
4: And then on Thursday, September 10th, 49ers travel south to play at Levi's South.
1: Oh.
4: Against the Rams. They call it Levi South because the fans of the Niners turn out. That stadium is red.
1: I see.
4: So.
1: Levi South.
4: Mm-hmm. It's fun, right?
1: Sure. Yeah. It is fun.
4: Mm-hmm.
1: The.

0: at the Seahawks Pats game, Soundgarden is reuniting, and Taylor Momsen is going to handle the vocals.
1: I wish her luck.
0: It's for the halftime show.
1: I know she's in a band called Pretty Reckless. I know that they're known. I've never heard her sing.
0: Yeah.
1: But I have heard Chris Cornell sing many times. I've seen Soundgarden. I've seen Temple of the Dog. Mm-hmm. I've listened to those records all the way through a million times. Good luck to you, Taylor.
0: Good luck, Taylor. I'm sure she's working it out with them, you know. They must be rehearsing.
1: That dude
0: Mike McCready's going to be in the band as well. I know. He's just an extra guitar player.
1: Okay. Yeah, that dude's voice was otherworldly.
0: It was the voice.
1: Mm-hmm. I agree. All right, I got a fast fact for you. I have to do it now because it was so fun. I was like, oh my gosh, look at that. I'm a victim of them.
0: Of what? A victim of what?
1: Blockbuster Video made $800 million in late fees in the year 2000.
0: Wow.
1: Accounting for 16% of its revenue.
0: Whoa. We're still making so much money.
1: I got hit so hard by those because all that would have to happen is you get busy.
0: Yep.
1: You get busy. Something comes up. You walk away from what you do.
0: You keep forgetting.
1: And then you realize, oh my God, those videos are laying in front of the video player and I haven't watched them yet. And they're at least 3 days overdue. And if you want to, you know, stay current and still be able to get movies, then you got to pay that late fee.
0: Yep. Was it like $2 a day?
1: I don't remember, but it was brutal.
0: 16% though. Like, think about what $800 million is, and now that's only 16% of what they made. Like, that was only in the year 2000. Like, Blockbuster was still a viable thing.
1: It makes me furious, though, because we were their customers and they were gouging the mother bleeping.
0: No, all you had to do was bring it back. That's all you had to do, though.
1: Meanwhile, while Blockbuster made $800 million in late fees in the year 2000, accounting for 16% of its revenue, Netflix emerged as an alternative. Why not just pay one monthly price and keep the DVDs as long as you want with zero late fees? Mm. Well, there it is.
0: You'd send it back and you'd get the next one on your queue.
1: Netflix lives to this day and Blockbuster is history.
0: I wonder if Netflix foresaw the streaming thing. I believe it was only a few years in that there suddenly were things you could just press play on there, but it wasn't nearly what it is now.
1: The weirder thing is, I believe at some point, and we may have to double check this, but I'm pretty sure Netflix made an offer to Blockbuster and they turned it down.
0: Oh boy.
1: And then went under.
0: Mm.
1: But I'm pretty sure Netflix said, we'll take you on. And
0: yeah, they should have gone for it.
2: No, it's the opposite.
0: Oh, Blockbuster tried to buy Netflix.
2: Yes,
1: oh,
2: in 2000.
1: That's what it was.
0: Oh.
2: Netflix offered to sell themselves to Blockbuster for $50 million.
0: For $50 million.
1: And Blockbuster said no.
2: Yep.
1: That's the story.
2: Netflix was a small, losing money DVD by mail startup. And Blockbuster was the giant king.
0: We don't want your stupid idea.
1: How must that feel for the guy? I can't remember the name of the guy who started Netflix, but
2: Reed Hastings and Mark Randolph.
1: Mm-hmm.
2: Yep, and then just 10 years later, Blockbuster filed for bankruptcy.
1: They got to hammer the final nail in Blockbuster's coffin and say...
0: And they were willing to go for $50 million, so maybe they didn't see the future.
1: Well, clearly.
0: Yeah.
3: No, they didn't see it until... it was really because of high-speed internet. Like, once high-speed internet had... That's when they saw that we can start streaming on demand.
0: There were... All of a sudden, there were a few movies that you could... And I don't know if you had to like download them or how that whole thing started, but all of a sudden you could like just press go on the site and it was like, oh, look at that.
2: It says in 07 and it was free. Like it was just an ad. It was
0: just because you were paying your monthly subscription.
2: So you guys like the subscription model better than if you return it on time, you don't have to pay?
0: Subscription model was great because you could, I think they would send you a few at a time and you'd let your kids watch them until they were sick of them. And it was so great. And then you'd put it in the thing, drop it in the mail, and they'd send you the next thing on your list.
2: But in general?
1: I would be a lot better at the Blockbuster model today than I was in my 20s. Yeah. Let's put it that way.
0: Well, you're a responsible grown up. Yeah,
1: but that's exactly my point. Like now I'm home more. I'm not drinking.
0: So you and the children of your ilk were the ones paying that, you know, $800 million in late fees.
1: And that hurts because I was paying them a lot as I'd show up and go, I didn't even watch it.
0: Here you go.
1: It sat there.
0: It's already rewound.
1: 5 days pass, and I'm handing it in, not watched, and paying all that money in late fees.
3: I still have some Netflix ones.
0: DVDs? In
3: yeah, I was looking at my DVD.
0: That's so funny.
3: The other day, in my mini boxes of stuff, and I'm like, oh, never did mail that one back.
0: You know, I want to say there's still a Redbox at my...
3: They're in front of like 7-Elevens and stuff. Yeah, yeah. You can still find
0: those
3: them.
0: Were like, what, you just like could dial up a movie that you wanted and it would pop out a
3: yeah, it was like
0: DVD.
3: Like a vending machine.
0: Yeah.
1: I can see why not only are there people who don't have the money for all the things and so they'll just be glad there's a box they can go rent a movie from. Okay. But I'm hearing now that even CDs are the nostalgia for CDs and maybe that's the case with these DVDs is just, it's kind of cool to just pop something in, play it.
0: Right.
1: And it's, there is no streaming or streaming's so easy though. It's
0: too
1: not a
0: easy.
1: Big deal.
0: And it's so hard to find the place to not join this anymore.
1: Mm-hmm.
0: It's really difficult. I try to put all that stuff on PayPal because then you can just say, stop paying this on PayPal.
1: Mm.
0: They don't all take it, probably for that reason.
1: There's some weirdness with PayPal. I don't understand why that's not only more widely used, but like we had PayPal stock for a minute. Actually, I take that back, for like 10 years.
0: Mm.
1: It never grew ever. Not once.
0: I'm surprised.
1: I thought they were like,
0: yeah, this is the way.
1: Universally, that's the best way.
0: Yeah.
1: But it's not the case.
0: You think that's just because we can all use our phones now? You double click it and there's all your credit cards you've entered in?
1: I guess so.
0: Got to be said. That was the beauty of PayPal, though, is you weren't giving your...
1: That's
0: information.
1: What you just said is why people would want PayPal.
0: Right.
1: And I still use it online when I buy things.
0: If it's available, I 100% mm-hmm. use it.
1: Religious websites are 3 times... We're doing fast facts.
0: Oh, fast facts.
1: Although
0: okay.
1: You may have forgotten that by now. Religious websites are 3 times more likely to spread computer viruses than porn sites.
0: Whoa. That's a serious infection.
1: Mm-hmm. Mm-hmm.
0: Jesus. See what I did there?
1: I like it. Yeah. I'll move on. A California proposal that would have banned the sale of genetically engineered designer pets, including glow-in-the-dark rabbits and unicorns, stalled in the state legislature.
0: Oh.
1: It seems there was heavy bipartisan support and backing from dozens of animal welfare groups. I don't
0: Why do
1: we need that?
0: Well, maybe we do. Maybe they should do a blanket thing where you can't create, you know, 12-legged dogs.
1: They do say here, whatever. They argued, animals should never be changed simply to create a product that is more unusual or more profitable.
0: I feel like that's valid.
1: Would you, when you were in your horse days, been like, oh my God, this horse has a horn. I got to have one, Dad.
0: No.
1: Oh. You don't?
0: I don't think so. I didn't want a horn.
1: You don't want a horn on your horse?
3: What's the difference between the way dogs are bred? I mean, the doodles, those are genetic weirdos.
0: But they're made naturally. They're nobody's gene splicing them or.
1: And they're wildly popular because the people who get this dog find out it doesn't shed.
0: Yeah.
1: And that's a big deal.
3: Yeah.
1: If you're in my house for any period of time, eventually you will go, what is that? Oh, it's a little wispy Aussie hair.
0: It's a feather hair.
1: They just float. They catch the wind. Mm. They're not real hairs. They're kind of these fine
0: filaments.
1: They'll catch the air and just float around right into your mouth.
3: Mine tumble like tumbleweeds in my...
1: Yes, that I had a lab as well. And they're
3: tumbleweeds.
1: Little short 1-inch hairs.
0: Yep.
3: Yeah.
0: We found hairs from our dog who had died... 10 years earlier. So you'd, you know, be cleaning the couch and be like, oh, that's Bruno's hair.
3: Yeah, I still find so Kelly, sad. Kelly Clarkson's hair all over the place.
0: She was a very short-haired little dog.
3: And she shed a lot.
0: Oh, boy.
3: And it was white.
0: So well, dogs, they shed.
1: Well, they also don't want anyone selling glowing bunnies.
0: Yeah, that just feels like animals shouldn't be made into little novelty items.
1: I agree.
0: It just...
1: It's weird that it didn't even just pass and be done with it.
0: Like, right.
1: What are we arguing over?
0: Yeah, why did it stall?
2: Sometimes they hide other stuff in bills like that.
0: That is true. Pork.
2: It's so stupid.
0: Yeah.
1: Glow-in-the-dark rabbits and other novel creatures like, well, unicorns.
0: Yeah. Well, they just take a narwhal and breed it with a horse, right? Is that how that works?
1: I don't, what?
3: That's funny. I watched the show Silo.
0: Yes.
3: And that was on an episode. There's this billionaire guy. You haven't, I don't know if you've seen
0: it. I watched the first season and I was like, I don't know.
3: Rebecca
0: about that.
3: Ferguson's awesome. I love her. Mm. But they were talking about like how they made a unicorn and it was a narwhal. They used narwhal and
0: well, that's
3: and
0: the
3: rhino.
0: White horn. You yeah. know, it's the curly horn.
1: Anyway, that's not happened yet. So, yeah.
0: Well, it probably shouldn't. I wonder if there's something in there, somebody who does have a plan for genetic splicing to make food. You know how they're talking about they want to grow synthetic meat so that we don't have to kill any animals to get the meat or feed the cows or, you know, whatever. So maybe there's something that would prohibit that and who knows. It's weird that it stalled because you're right. That should just go right through. But Bob's right. Stuff gets stuck in other things. And if you pass you're also passing this other thing.
1: I don't know, but I thought it was interesting.
0: It's a very
1: somewhere
0: interesting.
1: Somewhere our government is having a conversation about you can't make unicorns.
0: And glowing rabbits.
1: And glowing rabbits.
0: Even though probably that would be a nice nightlight for your kid.
1: Did you get a... Oh, dear. I will ask you that another time.
0: Are you sure?
1: 800, yeah. 800-400-3697. And Maddie's on the show with your text. Please text us your thoughts. Maybe Dolly having passed or
0: sure. Whatever it's on your mind.
3: Got a lot of Dolly stuff. 408. Yesterday, I was on a plane going from San Jose to Las Vegas. As we waited to push back, the pilot announced Dolly's passing and asked all of us for a moment of silence for Angel Dolly Parton. It was lovely.
1: I was saying this to Sarah off the air. It's interesting how these celebrity passings hit you in that. She couldn't have known she was going to bawl over Tom Petty, and she couldn't have known how she was going to react to Dolly, but they're natural reactions. Like, I really felt Robin Williams, and I definitely believe Dolly is universally loved. It didn't affect me like it might some others,
0: right?
1: But it's interesting. Like, you find out after it happens, oh.
0: I really cared about that person.
1: I love Robin Williams. Right. Why does this hurt me? I don't know the guy. Well, I mean, I've met him, but right. Whatever. It's weird.
3: Here's another one about Dolly. If May 4th is Star Wars Day, let's make 9/25 Dolly Day. Aaron from Willow Glen.
1: Cute.
2: That is cute.
0: Say that whole thing again.
1: 9/25
0: Dolly Day.
3: Yeah.
0: Like that.
3: From the 9/25. When I was 12 years old, my father brought me and my older brother to see Best Little Whorehouse in Texas. Back then, my mother would take a separate vacation with her friends. If I didn't know it by then, after that movie, I knew that I liked girls. Rest in peace, Dolly. 510.
2: That's so sweet.
3: 510, recently rewatched 9 to 5. It holds up. My friend and I loved it, loved enjoying it all over again. Kelly in Oakland, listening on Odyssey and the radio.
0: Well, that was a great, that was like a total women's lib movie. It was fantastic.
1: Is it Dabney Coleman that plays the jerky boss?
3: Yeah. He's so good.
1: He was also of that era. Like, a young person wouldn't know who he is, but he was great.
0: Dabney.
3: Mm-hmm. Couple corrections. The bluegrass concert is called Hardly Strictly Bluegrass.
0: Yeah,
3: and it's free still.
0: Oh, still free.
3: And evidently the 49ers and Rams are in Australia.
1: That is right.
0: Oh, my God.
1: You're right.
3: Yeah.
1: In fact.
0: That's the Thursday night game.
1: It's a whole thing. Yes, I heard that.
0: Melbourne.
3: That's quite a trip to take.
0: Yeah.
3: Yeah.
0: Don't wear our guys out.
1: You know, they even brought it up like, well, now that's all they're going to talk about in Australia, your owner being caught in a whorehouse.
0: Mm.
3: A couple things on Dolly. 925, Dolly gave all her money to charities. Otherwise, she would have had a lot more money. 415, Dolly Parton funded vaccine research when COVID hit. I do remember that.
2: Oh, yeah.
3: She was really big on that.
0: Yeah.
3: I heard that she would have been a billionaire, 650 says, but she generously donated a good chunk of proceeds from her amusement park. She truly is a legend, and sadly we will miss. Maria from San Jose, checking in with that one.
0: Thanks, Maria.
3: And finally, 415, Betsy in San Rafael says, I heard that the next hurricane they were chosen in 2020 is Dolly. Mm. I feel it will neither hurt anyone or be iconic. It will either hurt no one or it will be iconic.
0: Oh, yeah. Oh, as in.
1: Mm.
3: Yeah.
1: A doozy.
0: Suddenly, the name Dolly. I don't know if they should do that. They should change it to Darla or something.
2: Darla.
1: Something. I'm so tired.
0: Doreen. Change it to Doreen.
1: The weather warnings are out there right now, and you just.
0: I know.
1: It's all I hear about the El Nino and the heavy.
0: Watch out. It's going to be terrible.
1: I don't like it. Stop
0: me either. Oy. All right, we're going to take a quick break. When we come back, re-releases and popcorn buckets. They are a thing.
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0: Lucky for you, that's what I like. 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
1: Oh, I didn't know you needed tickets for that. I want to go.
0: Ticket for that. 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But again, this is today only. It's Jane. Meet you at 4:05. She'll give you the cue to call, and she'll take five callers and let them into the big party.
2: Train's been with us a long time.
0: Yeah. And I think their show's tonight, isn't it?
2: I don't know, but I know they've been out for a little break, but it's nice to see them back.
0: It is tonight. So they're at Shoreline with Matt Nathanson and Bare Naked Ladies, and then tomorrow they're doing this little show that you can be a part of. I know, it's really exciting.
1: Trains. Yeah, it's part of Love on Haight.
0: Oh, Love on Haight. Isn't that adorable?
1: It's so cute.
0: Train's SF Block Party is tomorrow at Mad Dog in the Fog. 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

0: Her and Vinny at odyssey.com. Bob and I just shot a look back at this week on Big Brother. That'll be up a little bit later on today. I'm sorry, we totally zoned on it yesterday, so we didn't do it, but we're going to try and do it
1: every Tuesday.
0: Every Tuesday after we're all caught up on the Wednesday, Thursday, and Sunday episodes, and you can watch it then and, you know, DM us with your thoughts on it.
2: I like it.
0: Is that what you said?
1: Or comment.
0: Sure, right. That's right. Just comment. You don't have to slide into our DMs. Don't worry about
1: that. But you can.
0: Okay, you can. You look at the DMs on there?
1: I look at my DMs.
0: Oh, you're going to put it on Bob on the Waves?
1: No, I'll put it on Alice.
0: Okay.
2: The other day, I got this note from a company that said, hey, we like what you do on Instagram, right? And so I was like, oh my gosh, look at this. And I ran over to Bob and I'm like, oh my God, Bob, look. She looked at it and she goes, that looks great. And I go, look, there's another one. And she goes, yeah, that's 2 years old.
0: Oh.
2: And I go, oh.
0: So darn it. It was in your partnerships?
2: Something, yeah. I don't know what I clicked
0: folder
2: on.
0: Or something?
2: But I ended up going, oh my gosh, let me check with Bob and see what this means. And she said, no, that's really great. And, you know, you should consider it. And then I said, hey, there's another one. And it was from 2024.
0: Yeah.
2: I'm sorry, company. I didn't know. I never clicked on it. My bad.
0: You said it was like for a good cause or something. It was some...
2: The one that's still relevant, yes, was a good cause. This other one, I don't even know because I...
0: Well, that's exciting.
2: It is. I don't think I'll do anything.
0: You don't want to monetize your Instagram?
2: I'm going to, yes. I just... That's what I meant to say is, yes, I'm going to do it.
0: Why not?
1: You better.
2: Right. I'm going to.
0: Oh, boy.
2: She cracked the whip. What am I going
0: to
2: do?
0: Yeah, well, she was explaining. I was like, I don't know. That's like spam. You don't want to do that to people. And she was like, no, that's for a good cause. That is something that you can get behind.
2: Yeah.
0: I'm like, oh. Well,
1: that's your brand.
2: I had two of them. And it turns out I was going to go look and show it to you, but I can't. Then stopped and started talking.
1: If you want to reach Vinny, you can also DM me.
2: Yeah.
0: That's probably the easiest way.
2: I got people. Really. Please, for the love of God, hit my people up.
0: All right.
3: By the way, all of our Instagram handles are at the Radio Alice Instagram.
0: Yeah. Follow us all. I will not be bothering you on there. But, you know, if I ever have something I really need to say, that I would go there. CBS is airing an hour-long special at 10 o'clock tonight. This is to pay tribute to Dolly Parton, who died yesterday after a secret battle with cancer, in case you haven't heard. Tonight's show is called Dolly Parton, an American Icon, 10 o'clock on CBS. Gail King and Tony DeCouple host this tribute, which features excerpts from a bunch of different CBS interviews in 60 Minutes. I'm sure they had it all put together a while ago. Now they've wrapped it. And they're also going to have somebody at Dollywood, so they'll have like a reporter.
2: While you were cutting the Big Brother conversation, I just was on Instagram sort of bopping around, and someone that I follow, a nice lady, had clipped a bunch of Dolly stuff.
0: Oh.
2: Interviews, movie clips, and I just was rolling through it, and the vibe the whole time is consistent. She's just awesome.
0: Mm-hmm.
2: Even in 9 to 5, where
0: they're scheming,
2: they're angry. And even in her speech where she says, I will turn you from the male chicken.
0: A rooster?
2: I will turn you from a rooster into a hen if you do that again.
0: Oh.
2: I got a gun in my purse and I will turn, and but I still went, oh, Dolly.
0: How adorable. A little country adage in there.
3: I put on my Instagram, I found Dolly Parton doing a top 10 list for David Letterman.
2: That also, watched that.
3: 10 things.
2: Dollywood.
3: Yeah, that annoy Dolly.
0: Oh.
3: Oh, yeah.
0: And what are they?
3: One of them was...
0: Getting splintered.
3: Nobody ever talks about what a great, great ass I have as well.
0: Oh.
3: It's really funny, but I posted that. So.
0: They're on ABC last night. They did a 2020 special on Dolly, and that is now streaming on Disney Plus. David Muir hosted. It's like a 2020 special. Lots of past interviews. I mean, if you want Dolly content, it is out there for you. Rest in peace, Dolly Parton. We've universally agreed upon. We like Dolly.
2: Mm-hmm.
0: If we don't even love her, you still like her. Like, nobody does it. No one's like, nah, she's not for me. I put up a couple things, or I had Maddie put up a couple things on the Radio Alice Facebook page this morning, and one of them is the first trailer for the Sacha Baron Cohen, Ali G, Who Is I? He's got a new movie coming out. This is the one I've been waiting for, personally. That's the first I ever heard of him was on, I don't know if it was like a HBO show or something, but it was, you know, the Ali G show was, we still all the time, Tecmology. What is that all about? Oh, look at him. In the dumb.
2: Are you about to play a clip?
3: Yeah, I'm going
2: to
3: play a little.
0: Oh, yeah, let's hear a little.
3: Just the beginning, right. To how he sets it all up.
0: Turn it up.
4: Yo, it's me, Ali G. I've been gone for 20 years, chilling. And in that time, the world went to crap. There was COVID, wars, and Ed Sheeran. Bi's going to get back on top. With a brand new thing called a documentary. For the first time ever, this is a film with real people, not actors.
5: It's fun. It's fun. It's fun. It's fun.
3: That's it for that.
0: Oh boy.
3: Yeah. The rest of it's pretty visual, but it looks good. I laughed out loud at the trailer.
0: I really love that character. It's funny because I didn't know that was a, you know, I didn't realize that guy was a dude. And that's one of his characters. Until you watch the show, like, I thought it was...
2: You were watching the show and didn't know it was a bit.
0: I didn't know until I started seeing, like, then the Barat characters on there and then Bruno characters on there. And I was like, oh.
2: He's goofing on everybody.
0: He's just goofing on everybody. Netflix is dropping 4 comedy documentaries in October. So, you know, heads up, comedy fans and documentary fans. It's like this is made for our Maddie.
3: Yeah, yeah.
0: Norm Macdonald, Martin Mull, Maria Bamford, and SCTV. Documentaries on each of them. I know.
2: I love Norm Macdonald.
0: I know you do.
2: I love him.
3: And I like Maria Bamford a lot, too. Those all sound
0: I don't
3: good.
0: Really know her.
2: I don't either.
3: Yeah. Marie.
0: Where would I know her? Is she just stand-up?
3: She's stand-up. Mm-hmm. Yeah. Yeah, I knew her from New York days.
0: Donnie Darko, writer-director Richard Kelly, is going to do a sequel. He's writing it in the form of a novel, and supposedly it's out before the end of the year, and he hopes it leads to a series of film sequels. So he's writing a follow-up to Donnie Darko, and, you know, I remember Donnie Darko being a thing, and I definitely saw it, but I couldn't tell you who's in it or one thing from
2: Gyllenhaal.
0: It. Jake Gyllenhaal?
1: Mm-hmm. Isn't Drew Barrymore in it, too?
0: Is she?
1: I think
0: maybe.
1: She plays a teacher.
2: Oh, I don't remember that part, but it was Gyllenhaal's first big thing, mm-hmm. and it wasn't... I think it was more one of those like underground things, like almost like Obsession.
0: Yeah.
2: Is now like it from out of nowhere, this movie somehow keeps getting money and getting watched. And
1: it's a cult classic.
2: That's what I was going for.
0: It's definitely one of those movies that you go, yeah, that movie.
2: And I remember watching it and liking it. And I don't remember anything about
0: it. I know.
2: I
0: can't remember anything about it.
1: It makes absolutely no sense.
2: Yes. Drew Barrymore's in it. Maggie Gyllenhaal is also in it. Seth Rogen's in it.
0: Oh, funny.
2: Davy Chase, the young lady who's passed away, is in it. Didn't she pass away just recently?
0: Mm-hmm. Yes. She plays like his little sister or something.
2: Noah Wiley, Patrick Swayze.
0: Oh, sheesh.
2: Mary McDonnell.
3: Oh, wow.
2: You know who that is?
0: Yeah, I do. Yeah.
2: There you go. That's Donnie Darko.
3: I just remember
2: 2001.
3: There's a giant rabbit in it that talks, talks to him.
0: Oh, yeah. Oh, my God. Right. Yeah. Huh, Donnie Darko. Anyway, the guy who wrote that is, and I think directed it, his name's Richard Kelly, and he is writing a novel, a follow-up to Donnie Darko that he hopes will lead to more Donnie Darko films.
1: Hmm.
0: Spider-Man Brand New Day has surpassed Avengers Endgame. It has become the second highest grossing movie in the U.S. Now it's only behind Star Wars The Force Awakens. That's the number one grossing movie. And now this is just domestically. I believe it is only a few million away from dethroning Titanic from number 5.
3: Yeah.
0: It'll be in the top 5 highest grossing international movies. To me, I get why we have lists and everyone loves to do comparisons to, you know, $1997 dollars for that to cross $1 billion, Titanic back in the day. It's got to be, that has to be like the highest grossing movie, like adjusted for inflation.
2: I like Tom Holland. I like Spider-Man. Zendaya, I get it. Everyone loves them as a couple too. How?
1: I have no idea.
2: How? I don't get it. Like, I know they're great. I know that those movies are fun. I know. Is it because we have our thirst, our need for superhero movies just hasn't been quenched in a while? Like, the Superman, I watched it and turned it off.
3: Somebody on this show poo-poos and says that superhero movies are dead. She's wrong. They're not
1: obviously
3: dead. They are bigger than ever. And it's just, it has been a while since we had a, like, you know, Spider-Man is a solid one. Like, all of them have been solid with Tom Holland. Like, all of them have been really good. So it's a safe bet to go to the movies and see it on the big screen. And I think a lot of people like myself, like, I go to the big screen to watch superhero movies. Like, that's where I, you know, I don't want to.
0: They're big. They're bigger than life. And you want to go see them and be surrounded by the crazy explosions.
1: It's the perfect storm. To your point, Spider-Man is a winning thing. Tom Holland and Zendaya are the moment. The movie theaters are doing great. It's a big summer movie. Like, the release timing was great. It's
0: The theaters are like, this is the first $4 billion summer since like 2019.
1: Yeah. Oh,
0: and they're saying this is it. This could be the summer that puts us back in business.
2: That's great.
0: I know it is great.
2: I'll tell you,
0: it is nice to go to a movie.
1: Oh,
2: there's a little bit of this bubbling news as I read all this stuff. And I didn't even bring it on the air because I also am over it. COVID like is out there still, but no one talks about it. I see the story. Yeah, there's a little bit of a rise and no thanks.
0: Yeah.
2: We don't want
0: you.
2: We don't want to talk about you. We've had it with you.
0: Yep.
2: It's still out there, but I think the people have spoken. They're like, we're going to movies. We're going to concerts. We're not going to sit at home anymore. And rarely do you see someone. The guy at the laundromat was wearing a mask. The guy who worked there had a mask on.
0: I occasionally see people with a mask.
2: But it's few and far between.
0: You know, I feel like, and Asian countries have done this forever. When you have a cold, you put on a mask.
2: Which is respectful.
0: And so you see people, walking with a mask. And honestly, if I had a cold and I was going to go out and be among people, I feel like it keeps you from touching your mouth and nose.
2: Mm-hmm.
0: It's a polite thing to do. If you're not going to stay home, then put a mask on. But other than that, I just, I see a mask and it brings back, it's like trauma.
2: I don't want it.
1: I thought that was going to catch on the way you're talking about, but it really hasn't.
2: Nope. Like no, the pushback is real. Like, enough of that.
1: I think it is the PTSD, for lack of a better term. Every time I see someone in one, I'm like,
2: That's
1: which I respect. Please wear them.
0: Please do. Yes,
2: you want. Fine.
0: But nobody wants that. I mean,
2: anyway, great for the movie theaters. Great for Spider-Man. That's great. Okay.
0: All right. Hold that thought on the superhero movies, because the first trailer for the Woody Harrelson, Matthew McConaughey, Apple series Brothers is out. And we put that up at the Facebook page.
1: Does it look good?
0: Well. I didn't look at it. Did you peek at it?
3: Yeah, it looks cute.
0: Yeah. I can only imagine it would be it sounds very tongue in cheek. It's them playing fictionalized versions of themselves. And so there's.
2: I'll wait for the reviews. I don't get to
1: Right. That. That's what I'm thinking too.
3: That's when I'll wait to come out.
0: Popcorn bucket thing continues on. This is a major cash grab, just so we're clear. Not just that they're doing a popcorn, two different popcorn buckets, but that they're re-releasing Endgame. This is ahead of Avengers Doomsday, which is
2: the new one.
0: The brand new one, which is in December, September 25th, 925. Marvel is re-releasing Avengers Endgame in theaters. And with that re-release comes two new popcorn buckets at Cinemark and Regal Theaters. They're cool. They are. It's the helmet. Oh my. It's the Iron Man helmet. And you peel the top back and that's where your popcorn is. And then the other one is the glove, the sort of fist.
3: Gauntlet.
0: The gauntlet. And it's got all five of the Infinity Crystals or six or however many there are. I don't know. How many? Are there seven? Six Infinity Stones. There we go. They light up. Oh, by the way, on the helmet one, there's a light that shines out of one of the eyes and projects the words "I love you 3000" onto the wall. So that could be your night light, you know.
2: Oh.
0: I love you 3000. That's like the thing he says in there.
1: Oh.
0: To his kid, right?
1: I don't know.
0: So the Infinity Gauntlet with all six Infinity Stones, one is at Regal and one is at Cinemark. So you open the back of that glove to fill it up with popcorn. But here's the thing. And this is fine. If you love the movie, you're like, I want to go back and watch the last one before this, even though now the good guy's a bad guy. They're saying that you have to go see it because there's a critically important part for the new movie.
2: Well, so isn't that convenient?

0: course he'll go.
1: Hey, he has a nice lady now. You don't know what he's doing.
0: Doesn't she have a job during the day?
1: I don't know what she does.
0: Tell us everything.
2: What?
0: Okay, never mind.
3: She lives kind of far away, I think.
2: A little bit.
0: And then squeeze this one in. Mama June's daughter, Pumpkin. Pumpkin.
1: The porn star.
3: Thanks for keeping us updated on this.
0: Yeah, I'm enjoying it. I feel bad for her. You know, she gets her kid into this school, private school, and she wants to send her kid to this school, and they're like, sorry, but you're a slut on TV, and we're on people's computers, so no. Mama June's daughter, Pumpkin, has paid off her family home with the OnlyFans money. It's crazy because of how inexpensive the home was. It's on like almost 3 acres. It's a 4-bedroom, 2-bath house. Mama June's daughter, Pumpkin, says the money that she's made from OnlyFans and strip club appearances has officially paid off in a big way. Now, she was doing like a rent-to-own situation, and she'd been doing it for 6 years. She was paying $646 a month for this place. 4-bedroom, 2-bath house on 2 acres, 2+ acres. Some local guy. So I don't know how that maths out, but what was the balance on this house? For 6 years, she's been renting to own. What did she still owe? Take a guess. This is in central Georgia. Big piece of land, 4-bedroom, 2-bath house. Guess low.
1: Yeah, I was going to say, when I got arrested in Georgia.
0: Yeah. They were like, we need your money, and you're not going anywhere until you pay us.
1: The policeman made me follow him to the station, and they booked me.
2: Oh my gosh.
1: And the radio station had to pay to get me out. And our listeners were in the minivan that we were traveling in.
0: Yeah.
1: Waiting outside. And as we drove there, there were those front yards with washer and dryers sitting there.
0: Front yard, junkyard.
1: Like rusting out, cars rusting out.
0: Sure, on blocks.
1: Laundry lines. So there are some very underdeveloped areas of Georgia. So all of that to say, she only owed $50,000?
3: I was going to say 50.
2: No, I'll go 60.
0: It is $42,000. Wow. About 42.7.
1: We shot high at 50.
0: I mean, yeah.
3: Total?
0: That's how much the balance was. She'd been paying for 6 years. She's paying a little over $600 a month. So whatever that comes out to. And then the guy was like, yeah, for another $42,000, which, by the way, she supposedly makes in 3 days on OnlyFans. She says she's making 15 grand a day. And she does. I have a lot of shots of her in strip clubs. She does girl-on-girl action in those. Does some dancing. I'm looking at her with fat stacks. You gotta come look at this picture. Like, this chick is, and by the way, you don't see that many fuchsia and silver couches with like disco ball lights. That is clearly in a strip club somewhere. I don't know if it's backstage, but she's wearing her sexy getup, and she's got these giant fistfuls of cash. It's unbelievable. She can barely hold them.
3: Pumpkin, pay your taxes.
0: Let's hope she does, right?
3: Right. That's the only way this could go wrong.
0: Is if she gets...
1: That's coming from you?
3: I paid my taxes. I hadn't filed my tax return.
1: Ah.
3: And I have done it now.
1: Okay.
0: Anyway, congrats to her. To own your home outright, it's got to feel pretty good. I wonder what the taxes are on a house that costs, you know, 80 grand or whatever it comes out to.
3: Or like the property taxes are probably $200.
0: Right. I mean, that's amazing. God, in California,
3: oh, but the property taxes are,
0: I know. Right. That's why she wanted to get the kid into the private school.
3: Right. Oh, man.
1: I wonder if she's really good at this. Like, is she getting this much run because she's famous or because she's really good at it?
0: Maybe a little bit of both. Some of the pictures, I mean, she's willing to do all the stuff. I mean, she's doing stuff with these chicks. Like, they have her lady parts blurred out, and the chick and her
1: stuff's happening.
0: Yeah.
1: Okay.
0: So, yeah, she's good at it.
1: I can't say I've never clicked on a plus size model doing a movie and gone, oh, that's pretty hot.
0: Mm.
1: So it depends on the person and how they carry themselves and what they're doing.
0: Yeah,
1: and
0: she's owning it. That's for sure.
1: Good for her.
0: Yep.
1: I'd love to pay off my house in full. Oh,
0: God, wouldn't that be great?
3: Well, maybe if you answered your DMs.
1: Well, that would help.
0: Yeah, then you

0: Right. I realize. Put all that money towards your house.
1: I'm telling you, man, start doing feet stuff.
0: Yeah, Vin.
1: Yeah.
0: People want to see your feet. Like Maddie, he'll pay for that.
1: I wouldn't pay to see Vinny's feet, but
0: are you
1: I'm
0: sure
1: just
0: about
1: saying.
0: That, there are people that, really
2: are there guys' feet that you want to see?
1: No.
2: Like, who can we get you?
1: No, I don't. I don't.
2: You're only a lady's feet.
1: Yes.
2: And do they have to? Do the nails have to be polished?
1: They have to be groomed.
3: Only a lady's feet.
2: But a natural nail works for you, not a always have like painted toes.
1: I like them painted, but
2: you like them painted.
1: I don't mind.
0: You don't want to see some yellowed natural.
1: Oh yeah,
0: toe.
1: I don't.
0: Want,
1: yeah, okay. I mean nobody. Wants
0: to see sure, nobody wants to see that.
1: Bunions
0: of course
1: and
0: not.
1: Stuff.
0: Right, gross.
2: Bunions are a turnoff.
1: No, no, yeah.
0: Really? Don't they make the feet look kind of unusual?
2: Is athlete's foot a turnoff?
0: Oh, that's
2: some pock marks. Is that a problem?
0: Hairy yeah. toes. Is that a problem?
1: Yeah.
2: All right.
0: Okay, I am done. What's coming up, Vin?
2: I was telling Christina that we were talking about the end of high heels, and she was like, and I said, I think we were kind of got it to the pandemic, and she said, I was over it. As soon as I started working from home, I realized I will never, I'm just not.
0: Why would I torture myself with that?
2: And I just thought,
0: but if you're putting a big outfit together, you know, you're out at some premiere or something, okay, fine.
3: Totally.
0: Yeah, you're going to go high heels.
2: She wore them religiously to work every day. As soon as she worked from home, they're gone for good. Yeah. Anyway, it's I got a pet story that I can conclude from our earlier break. Also, nostalgic websites and your allowance after these.
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0: 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Sarah and Vinny, Alice's morning show coming up at 8 a.m. We're so excited. 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
2: 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Here's what's happening. Morning clouds. It's been hot. There's no other way. I mean, I know kids went back to school. Like, summer's over. No, summer's not over.
0: Yeah.
2: It's hot.
0: It was always, you know, kind of annoying. Like, it's cold all summer. And then the minute the kids go back to school, there'd be a heat wave. And of course, there's no AC at the school. You know, like, oh my God.
2: It's been hot.
0: This is really, really sticky.
2: Ladies and gentlemen, we have breaking news. In a settlement that the Alice News Network would like to take credit for.
0: Oh, we did solve this yesterday, didn't we?

0: Well, a hard-hitting report was filed by our crack reporter, our crack hotshot winning reporter, Scott Budman. We talked about it at length yesterday, I believe, during this time frame.
1: Yeah.
0: Meta settled. Meta being sued.
1: Yes.
0: In federal court, right across the bay in Oakland,
1: for like
0: has
1: $1.3 trillion, right? Or some big, gigantic number.
0: It's a big number. I have $18 billion settlement with 48 states over child safety claims. Meta has settled.
1: And they're settling with 48 states. I thought this was only like a 29-state lawsuit.
0: Meta
1: Is it because
0: platforms,
1: the one down south was going on at the same time?
0: There are still multiple suits pending.
1: Okay.
0: Meta Platforms agreed to an $18 billion settlement with 48 state attorneys general, bringing an end to the massive federal trial over social media's harm to teenagers and ushering in a new era of tech companies having legal responsibility for their platforms. I love it.
1: So they settled and accepted responsibility.
0: Now,
1: do they plan to make changes?
0: Yes, they plan to make changes, but they also plan to hold up the money because they're saying TikTok and YouTube do it too. So.
1: They're not wrong.
0: They're not wrong. While I feel like this was a Meta thing, what are you dragging your friends into it for? They are saying that Meta will pay out only 70% of the settlement unless TikTok and YouTube owned by Alphabet, Google, also agree to set default 1 hour time limits a day on their apps for underage users and pay the states roughly $5.3 billion between them. Meta will only pay the remaining 30% of its settlement.
1: If that happens.
0: Mm-hmm.
1: If
0: the two other companies agree.
1: So you would be limited if you were of a certain age and you couldn't figure your way around that. You'd only get to watch an hour of YouTube or an hour of TikTok on a given day.
0: They're going to put a 2 hour limit. They're going to put gates on all of this stuff, which they should have long ago.
1: Right.
0: So that a person under 18 can't spend all day on Facebook or Instagram. These platforms are set up to be addictive. And that term may feel like, well, but the reality is the way they roll into the next one, into the next one, into the next one, it doesn't even give you a chance to take a breath and pull off.
1: Right.
0: And I realize grown-ups, all right, if you're losing 2 hours a day on a video platform,
1: you're totally normal.
0: You should gain some self-control maybe. But for kids,
1: yeah,
0: this is something that parents are regularly dealing with now. They, you know, here, look at this while I get something done. And then they come back 3 hours later, unbeknownst to them, that kid's still sitting there. What the?
1: Right.
0: So again, just to be clear, Meta being sued in federal court in Oakland. It's been an ongoing trial and was set to continue.
1: Yeah.
0: They have decided to settle. So there are some details here that I won't get into now, but
1: that's interesting how they're putting all those stipulations on this. And I can't believe that they settled for only $18 billion and less than that even, because YouTube and TikTok are not going to figure out a way to put these limits on.
0: This settlement has to be approved by a judge and the, it looks like the attorneys general have already said yes to this, but either way,
1: wow,
0: a federal judge still has to say, okay, this can continue. So maybe they'll say that's not enough money.
1: Right.
0: We'll see.
1: Maybe.
0: Either way, I like that they're going to make changes to their platforms. How that affects someone making a living on those platforms, I don't know.
1: Right.
0: We'll find out. But kids, especially users under 18, need to be protected from
1: themselves.
0: Well, losing losing themselves, right, in this bid for likes and hearts.
1: Because it's not reality. This is just a thing on your phone. Look around you. That's the reality.
0: Right. So anyway, Meta has settled. More details to come. But that is the first story I wanted to hit. And I should have teased with it. But, you know, me. Whoops.
1: Breaking news, though.
0: Yeah.
1: Good.
0: Maddie goes, aren't you going to hit the Meta? Oh.
1: Damn, the Meta thing.
0: Why didn't I tease that? Leave it to me. Anyway, thank you, Scott Budman. I believe you and I put an end to this trial over the federal
1: that
0: court
1: was
0: in
1: solid
0: Oakland.
1: News work.
0: It was really well done. You.
1: Yeah.
2: I think we should get a Peabody this year for that.
1: Okay. Let's put in for that. How do you submit someone
3: I'll
1: for
3: look
1: that?
3: Into it.
0: Ask Thanks. Down the hall. They're really into it. They're chasing awards all the time at KCBS.
1: Yeah. Yes, they are.
0: They'll know. They'll know what to
2: Jennifer
0: do.
2: Will definitely mm-hmm.
1: Yeah,
2: know.
1: Jennifer.
2: Because she's so shy.
1: She's very shy.
2: Yeah.
0: All right, real quick. Dolly Parton passed away yesterday. We've been talking about it all morning, so you can tune into earlier.
1: Yeah, go back and watch it on YouTube.
0: There's a lot of conversation about Dolly. She's the best. College football starts this Saturday. The NFL starts on Wednesday, September 9th with a replay of the Super Bowl, New England at Seattle. And to fix the mistake I made earlier, on Thursday, September 10th, the Niners will play the Rams in Australia, mate.
1: Yeah, Levi's far south.
0: Yeah.
1: I think they call that.
0: I had heard that. I don't know why that slipped my mind. Today is National Dog Day.
1: Oh.
0: And in another report I did earlier, dogs are the best.
2: Hug your dog.
0: I reported that there's a new law that didn't actually get passed about not allowing people to make designer pets, which include glow-in-the-dark bunnies and unicorns.
1: It looks, just as examples of things that we should not be
0: right.
1: having.
0: But actually, Maddie brought it up earlier when he mentioned, so why wouldn't that pass? What reason would we hold out on that? It's the reason is the designer pets that people love, which is the doodles. There are some breeding realities that work, and so they've got to be more specific about whether
1: if you can breed fluorescent fish somehow or fluorescent bunnies,
0: they're going to work out the details is why that didn't pass.
1: It was just too broad of a statement.
0: We don't want glow in the dark bunnies or someone trying to create a unicorn, although I gotta believe
1: they would be very popular
0: based on the number of unicorns in my house right now, as we stuffies and stuff, not real unicorns.
1: Right.
0: That those would sell.
1: Mm.
0: People would want those.
1: Yeah.
0: There's not enough rainbows and unicorns in this world to satisfy the young people of today.
1: Yeah. Well, and imagine in horse races. I mean, you could really do some damage with if you were riding a unicorn. Or, you know, trying to rope cattle, you know, that they just stab them, hold them down.
2: Oh my God.
0: What?
1: Just saying, it's a pretty dangerous GD thing when a horse is charging at you, and it's not just a horse charging at you. Sounds as like, dangerous as that is. Now it has a knife coming out the front of it? A
2: sounds
1: spear?
2: Like you would see in the Roman gladiator, or like in the Colosseum or something.
1: Yeah. I wonder if, you know, in the medieval times, they would put like armor on the horses and
2: they
1: stuff
2: did.
1: Too. So do they have horns? Do they have like, you know, stabby bits? Where
2: they had like,
1: probably everywhere
2: some
1: they
2: would
1: bristled.
2: Have spikes on them a little bit.
0: Yeah. What's that dinner place you like? With
1: medieval
0: the,
1: times.
0: Yeah, that yeah. with the that smells like poop.
1: No,
2: it's
1: it just great. Smells
3: we
1: like
3: should
1: horses.
3: Go there.
2: It smells
1: I know,
2: like,
0: don't
1: so good.
0: Say that.
3: We could go, take your kids. We could all go.
1: Go to Disney World.
2: They
1: oh
2: would
1: my God.
2: Love medieval times.
1: They would.
2: I always take
1: horses,
0: I know what it is.
1: Yeah, but you were predisposed to hate it. Like
0: they
1: you just,
0: feed
1: you and Spike
0: you
1: looked
0: it's...
1: at each other and went, oh, we're going to get her tomorrow.
2: You get some delicious chicken.
1: Yeah, you get chicken and ribs. It's all served family style and you're watching a horse show.
3: We have to go now before Isla gets too old and too cool.
1: Yeah, yeah, yeah.
0: Oh, the
3: I'll
0: too cool
3: Christina.
0: Thing is already happening. My goodness. Mm. You know what the latest cool thing
3: well,
0: she needed
3: she's
0: was?
3: She's a theater kid, so she'll never be that cool.
1: Yeah,
0: know,
1: that's
0: she's
1: true.
0: She's over the
1: right.
0: top, believe me.
1: One time in bed count?
0: She goes, do you know what jorts are? I go, yeah, no one likes those. She goes, no, they're the hot short right now. I need a pair of those. And I go, you need jorts. She goes, yeah, I got to have some jorts. Can we go get some? I go, no, you can't.
1: Can't she just cut off her jeans and... Is it a specific, what is it just the cut it to the pockets until your ass cheeks hang out? Is that
0: no,
1: the style of
0: the
1: jorts?
0: Thing. She goes, well, you guys say I wear butt shorts. Why won't you buy me jorts? I'm like, oh my God. So we've got, now we're being held hostage.
1: Well,
0: we've got to get you
1: she's
0: the long
1: tricky.
0: Jean shorts.
1: That's pretty good. Oh, like down to the knee.
0: They're long.
1: Oh, nice.
0: Jorts are long.
1: I like that trend. I really could stand to see less ass cheek in my life.
0: Well, that's for sure.
1: Live by a high school and it's just, you could, I mean, I'm surprised there aren't more like creepy dudes just camped out on the street between like the couple restaurants and the high school.
3: Ew.
1: Right? I'm eyeballing
0: what
1: these
0: do you
1: chicks.
0: Mean, right?
1: I'm just surprised they're not sitting there.
3: Stop it.
1: No.
3: Don't give anyone any ideas.
1: I got to give them ideas. We're talking about dudes. They must be at work. It's the only thing I can think of.
3: Good. They should be.
1: Yeah.
0: Speaking of the children's.
1: Oh, yes, we were.
0: When you were young, what were your chores and what did you get paid?
1: If I did all my chores, mm-hmm. we would get, I would get $2 a week. I'm pretty sure my brother and sister also got that amount, but my chores rotated. We had a chart with dots.
0: Actual written chart.
1: Yes. My mom would write out a chart for us. So some of the chores were clean one or the other of the bathrooms and you had to clean it.
0: The whole bathroom.
1: The bathroom. You had to scrub out the toilet and just once a week. Like that would be like my Monday chore. You know, whatever the dot would be for whatever. And then there would be the days of the week at the top. There was a lot of dusting. There was vacuuming. There was, get all the laundry and bring it down and start a load. We didn't really have to. My mom would basically do the laundry. And we had these like this big cubby wall because it was in the basement as it is in New England. Yeah. If you have a basement, that's where your laundry is. So you'd go down these rickety stairs. And then there was the two machines, and across from them was these big, like, we never brought our laundry upstairs. We'd get folded, and occasionally my mom would go through and straighten everything out, and then you'd have your thing. But then it just became, you'd fold something, and you'd throw it into wherever you could fit it in the wall, and people would be searching through there. Then there'd be towels up there and everything else. Not super efficient, but that, you know, better than lugging everything up. And then you'd have a pile of laundry in your room, and so I had to gather... Sometimes I had to gather that and be, you know, stuff like that. Just like regular household chores.
0: To a parent today listening, driving in your car right now, if you are, doesn't that sound like a lot? Because you can't ask kids today to do anything.
1: No, I know. Oh, and that also there was like the wash the dishes, dry the dishes, empty the dishwasher, load the dishwasher, you know, that kind of clear the table. There were all these chores and you had a bunch to do each day. And if you did them all for the whole week, you got $2.
2: Mine was like a full-time job. Like every
1: day. Probably had to chop wood, lug water.
2: Yeah, I had to feed the ducks, water the ducks, make sure the wood bin was full, go out and with my dad chop wood, split wood, fix roads, do hay in the summer.
1: Jesus.
2: And I got $5 a week to start, and then by the time I was in high school it was $20 a week.
1: Oh, that's pretty good.
2: But I earned it. I feel like I definitely earned it. And also then helping mom with dishes and cleaning the house once in a while.
1: Now, Bob is half our age.
2: Yeah. What did you have to do?
3: Well,
2: nothing.
3: My childhood was a little weird because I had two houses. Every Sunday, I switched from one house to the other because my parents were divorced. And my mom was passionate that you have your whole life to do chores. So she loved to take care of me, although she was very busy. She loved to cook for me and do my laundry. But at my dad's house, it was like, if I'm not doing it, it ain't getting done. Including sometimes feeding myself. But that's a different story. When I was a teenager, I was like, I was in charge of cleaning the whole house.
1: Oh.
0: Your dad's.
3: Or nobody could come over.
1: Hadn't been cleaned, that's actually really good motivation. Were you getting money for that as well? Did he give you an allowance?
3: The only time he ever paid me for a chore was to recycle old newspapers. I had to twine them up and take them down to the curb on recycling day, and I got paid $1 per foot, which was my own poor negotiating skills. I've never been very good with money.
1: As in a foot tall stack?
3: Correct.
1: Oh my.
0: Oh my goodness. Gosh.
1: So you get like $1 each time.
3: I eventually was like, this ain't worth it.
1: Mm. Still though, man, when we were kids, money was... You wanted money. Now our kids have freaking money on their phones and their watches, and
0: it's
1: all cash.
0: I didn't make money with chores. I went and got jobs. I shined shoes at Disneyland that summer when I was like 12, and the next summer I laid carpet with Joe Montez down the street.
1: Yeah,
0: I was always after money.
1: Right.
0: And once I got a car, it was if you can't pay your insurance, you don't. My dad would pull parts off the car so the car didn't drive.
1: Because your insurance had lapsed.
0: And he'd know that I couldn't fix it.
1: Mm. Well,
3: man.
0: Looks
1: like a motor.
0: I don't know what it's missing. Yeah. He'd pull the distributor cap off or whatever, like different pieces of it. And I'd go, I don't know. Anyway, it's interesting that all the stuff you guys are saying, if there are parents out there driving, 800-400-3697... I don't believe maybe you are, but I don't believe you're getting kids of today to do that much for that little.
1: My kids definitely did not do as much as I did. And, you know, I always said to them that this is the cost of living here. Like, we all live in this house together and you've got to do so. But they had minimal stuff. It was about cleaning up after dinner and setting the table, that kind of stuff. I never, like, put them to work vacuuming, which I definitely should have.
0: 62% of Americans say kids should get an allowance and they should earn it. 17% of children say they should get an allowance, but it shouldn't be tied to chores. Well, of course, kids don't want to do the chores for the men. Duh. About half of kids say, we don't get an allowance. Well, that's because you have everything.
1: Yeah.
0: That's one of the things.
1: Doesn't it feel like every kid has every freaking thing they could ever want because they have the internet and a room? Like, what else do they need?
0: I don't know. But they also have, those are computers. Those are expensive devices that they've got already.
1: Yeah.
0: And that they're using regularly. I used to be like, I would go to this skateboard shop called the Big O in Newport Beach.
1: Oh.
0: And I would sit in front of the window with all of the candy colored wheels and trucks that skateboards use. That's what the wheels are tied to. And then the decks would be on the wall. And I could kill a whole day
1: just looking,
0: staring at them. And wheels probably were $4 a wheel, maybe $2 a wheel.
1: Right.
0: And there was no hope that I was going to be able to replace the janky board I got for a new one unless it was Christmas.
1: Yeah. Or your birthday.
0: Period. That wasn't happening.
1: Yeah.
0: I had one board. And that's why I remember being a little boy and going, when I grow up, I'm going to have a house full of skateboards.
1: And you do.
0: And I do. Mm-hmm. And all right. Well, two are missing.
3: They're being well taken care of.
0: Okay. Well, I want you to ride
1: gathering
0: them.
1: Dust.
3: Okay, I have to wait.
0: I hope you bring both back broken and go, I rip. And I broke them.
3: I have to wait until after the wedding. I can't get hurt.
0: Oh, yeah, right.
1: There's no hurting themselves.
3: Don't
1: before
3: worry.
1: The wedding.
3: I'm committed.
0: I don't know about other people. I can only speak for my own house. And this is probably a parenting thing as well, but my kids got one thing to do, and every Sunday I say, please go get the trash and get it down to the curb.
3: Are there consequences for when she doesn't do it?
0: I don't know what the consequences are with. What am I supposed to do?
1: Take away the internet.
0: I think we're headed that direction.
1: Yeah, we used to just change the passcode. Sorry.
0: Is it that easy?
1: It can be.
0: Okay, I got to do that then.
3: Yeah. You know what I thought? I think chores are good for is actually learning how to do stuff.
1: Yes.
3: You know, and I don't have kids, so what do I know? But like, it's
1: nice.
3: But I
1: can clean a bathroom.
3: Yeah, it's nice when you get to college and you know how to do your laundry and you know how to do dishes.
0: I didn't.
1: I know.
0: Sandy, and that's it. I went and did jobs to make my money. Sandy did my laundry. Mm-hmm. I didn't know how. My buddy walked in on me staring at the machine and goes, what are you doing? I'm like, I can't figure this out.
1: Trying to figure this thing out.
0: What are the one of the dial, you know, the old ones?
1: You have to pull and push. Yes. Right. Who would have known that?
0: 800-400-3697 is our text number. And Maddie's on the show.
2: There's one text that puts the whole break together. I'm patiently sitting here in Oakland having coffee with my unicorn, both wearing jorts, waiting for our meta suit check.
1: That's funny.
2: My kids have chores that they do daily and weekly. They don't get paid for it. It's just part of living in a house with seven, with two full-time working parents.
0: Yeah.
1: Everybody's got to contribute to the household. All right, we're going to take a quick break. When we come back, bridge the gap.
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0: Alice, 97.3, Sarah and Vinny, Alice's morning show. Well, well, well. This is a big day. It's Wednesday. You know, it's hump day. Already pretty cool. And now we're going to play Bridge the Gap, and today is an epic battle. Because Olivia, who is playing for the Zillennials, has won the last 2 weeks. Olivia, how are you feeling?
1: You know, pressure's on.
2: Yeah, it is.
0: Yes, it is. All right, listen, everybody. You can watch Bridge the Gap live right now on our YouTube channel. Just go to youtube.com, search for Alice973. It is time to play Bridge the Gap.
3: Talking about my generation.
0: This is my generation. I almost forgot to do the intro. Got so excited about it. All right, so this is round three for our Zillennial, Olivia from Napa.

0: Is there anybody that you want to say hi to out there that you, because this is, no matter what, this is your last appearance.
1: Yeah, my husband and my kids are watching YouTube. So hi, Lincoln.
0: Oh, cute.
1: Hi, Tinsley. Hope you're being good for dad.
2: We had some talk, or maybe it was earlier this week, about the possibility for three-time winners, the champions. There may be a champion callback at some point.
0: Yeah, like
1: the bracket. I heard you talking about
2: that. So there's a possibility, if you can pull off this win, that you, this won't be your last time, but you know, no pressure.
1: Yeah, right?
0: Well, so far, if you get the, you are in a position that a few people have been in already, two wins under their belt and, you know, blow it on the third. So, I don't want to curse you or anything, but I do like the looks of our Gen Xer today.
1: The three-peat curse, I guess.
0: Yeah, Tiffany is our new player. You're from right here in San Francisco. Tiffany, you are so cute. Like, she's got this kind of lightning strike jacket on. Your hair's four different colors. And you just, she's like the perfect Gen Xer. We're still cool, see? Hi, Tiffany. How are you?
3: Good morning. I'm great. Thank you.
0: Tiffany, in 1976... won the cutest baby in San Mateo County contest.
2: Whoa!
0: Was that at the fair, at San Mateo County Fair?
3: Shut something like up. That, yeah.
4: That's so funny.
0: That's pretty big. And check this out. Her dad, in 1937, roller skated across the Golden Gate Bridge on roller skates he made himself, because it was the olden days.
3: Exactly.
0: So is that like legend in your family?
3: 100%. That and his Sutro Bath bathing suit. So we've got a photo of my father in front of Sutro Bath, and we have his his Sutro Bath bathing suit framed on the wall.
0: Oh, my God.
3: Yeah.
0: That's so crazy.
2: I thought they didn't wear bathing suits into this. Is that the joke? There's no bathing suit?
3: I think so. It was 100% wool. So those are...
0: That seems itchy.
3: Very itchy.
0: Yeah.
3: Yeah. So, and we also have the souvenir flag from opening day of the Golden Gate Bridge framed as well. Yeah.
0: Wow.
3: Yeah.
0: Now, see, there you go. That's how many generations in San Francisco, your family?
3: Three.
0: Okay. So you have your own kids too?
3: Or I do not.
0: So somebody earlier than your dad?
3: Yep. My mom, on my mom's side. Both my parents are born and raised San Franciscans.
0: Wow.
3: Yeah.
0: This is some history coming in here today.
3: Yeah.
0: Amazing. And if you come back next week, we'll learn even more about you.
3: Excellent.
0: Yeah. Bring in some fun San Francisco stories. All right. How is everyone feeling? Are you nervous?
3: Very.
0: You are. Okay.
4: Me too.
0: Oh, you're nervous too?
4: Yeah.
0: Because you want Olivia to pull this out.
4: Yeah. Tiffany.
0: I know. You don't want to. It's hard to root for either of you. Both listeners. We like you both.
1: Well, I heard the questions might be hard coming from you. I'm a little nervous about your questions today.
0: Everyone thought I did do hard questions today. So, you know, we'll see. We'll see how it goes. Here's how it works. Gen X will ask the Zillennials a question that anybody in Gen X should know the answer to. If the Zillennial player answers correctly, they get a point. If they don't, the player from Gen X gets a chance to steal. So don't shout out any answers. Make sure it's your question. We'll go back and forth asking questions between the generations for five rounds. Is everyone ready?
2: Yes.
3: Ready.
0: Okay. Bob, I think you're first this week.
4: Okay, I'll go first.
0: Okay.
4: Tiffany.
3: Yes.
4: First question from the Zillennials to Gen X. Who lives in a pineapple under the sea?
3: Is that SpongeBob SquarePants?
4: It sure is!
2: Yes!
0: Okay. All right, this question is from Gen X to the Zillennials. Olivia, what teen romantic comedy from 1986 changed their Andy and Ducky ending to Andy and Blaine after test audiences were Team Blaine all the way?
4: What the heck? What is that?
1: Oh my God.
4: That was a bunch of gibberish.
0: I want it again.
1: Yeah.
0: What teen romantic comedy from 1986 changed their Andy and Ducky ending to Andy and Blaine after test audiences were Team Blaine all the way?
1: Team Blaine. I'm sure Gen Xers are yelling the answer.
4: Oh, I actually know it.
1: Andy?
0: Did you look it up?
4: No, I just figured it out.
0: Oh.
1: Blaine. Team Blaine.
0: No, sorry.
1: Dang, I got nothing.
0: We have a chance to steal, Tiff. What do you think?
3: That's Pretty in Pink.
0: That is, in
1: fact,
0: Pretty in Pink.
4: All the names are confusing.
1: And I've seen that movie.
0: I know. Can't believe you guys were like mystified at first.
2: I got the way she said gibberish because there's a lot of stuff there, but Ducky is the giveaway. Yeah. Like that was the name that got the dude's name in the movie.
0: Mm-hmm. Ducky. Mm-hmm. Okay.
4: Next question from the Zillennials to Gen X. Stefan and Damon are brothers on what show?
3: Stefan and Damon.
4: Stefan and Damon Salvatore.
0: I think I know this.
2: I don't.
3: Damon Salvatore. Is it something with Boy Meets World?
4: No, but that's a good guess. Okay. I do love Boy Meets World. Olivia, Stefan and Damon are brothers on what show?
1: I mean, I heard you say Salvatore, but that doesn't help me.
2: Oh, no!
1: Oh, gosh.
4: Oh, I thought you'd know this for sure.
1: I feel like I can picture their faces, and I'm going to... I think this is a show I have not seen. Oh, gosh. What is it called?
4: Talk Out Loud.
1: Oh, my gosh. I can see their face. I feel like it's like a Supernatural show.
4: Keep going. Keep going.
1: Maybe vampires? No. Okay, I'm going to go Supernatural.
4: No. It's the Vampire Diaries.
1: Oh, my gosh. Oh, that was my... I should have just said that.
0: You said vampires, too.
1: I should have gone with it.
4: That hurts.
0: Oh, all right. The score is 2 for Gen X, 0 for Olivia. Olivia!
1: I know!
0: This is a question from Gen X to the Zillennials. Olivia, who was the original lead singer of Genesis?
1: Oh, I think I know this. Oh my gosh.
0: Take a breath. Clear your mind.
4: I feel like talking out loud.
1: Okay.
4: Talking out loud helps.
1: Is it Phil Collins?
0: I'm sorry. It is not Phil Collins. All right. Tiffany, who is the original singer of Genesis?
3: I was also going to say Phil Collins. Man.
0: So no.
3: No.
0: Nothing.
3: I don't know.
0: Peter Gabriel is the original singer of Genesis.
3: I should have known that.
0: The drummer is Phil Collins. And they, after they auditioned 50 million people, they were like, well, this guy's great. So why don't we just have the guy who's our drummer do it?
2: He's already in the band.
0: He's already in the band. Okay, we remain at 2 points for Gen X and none for the Zillennials. But it's not over till it's over.
4: Okay, next question from the Zillennials. What does DARE stand for?
3: DARE. DARE is to not do drugs. DARE is, oh man, DARE, D-A-R-E, drive, R, oh my goodness, I should know this.
0: I can't think of it either.
3: DARE, designated, DARE, man, I really don't know.
4: Olivia? Do you know what DARE stands for the steel?
1: Okay, I believe it is drug, alcohol, resistance, education.
4: It's very close. It's drug abuse, resistance, education.
2: That's good.
4: I would give a half point for that.
2: I believe we were told just say no.
0: Yeah. And we had MAD, Mothers Against Drunk Driving.
2: Right, but that was...
0: I knew it was some kind of acronym, but yeah. It's...
2: MAD was even late. Like, we were probably in high school when MAD got going, but the DARE thing's still happening in schools today.
1: Oh, is it?
2: I believe so.
0: Is a half point acceptable to everybody?
2: Yeah. Mm-hmm.
0: I feel like that was so close.
3: Absolutely.
4: I'm down for that.
0: Okay.
4: Our first half point ever.
0: Yes. I think this might be our first half point. This question from Gen X to the Zillennials. Question:
2: what's the score?
0: Right now, it's 2-1/2. What was the name of the youngest child on the TV show 8 is Enough? Start that timer, baby.
1: I've never heard of this show.
2: What?
0: Really?
1: 8 is Enough.
0: 8 is Enough.
4: I've never heard of it either, but I think I could guess.
0: Well, it's not for you to guess.
4: I know.
1: So, I mean, should I just throw out a popular name from the 80s, maybe? Like,
0: Shot in the Dark? Sure.
1: This isn't my answer, but I'm thinking like Michael or Jason. Jason's probably more 90s. I'm just going to say Michael. I've never heard of this show.
0: I'm sorry. Michael is not the correct answer. Let's see if we can get a steal out of you, Tiffany. What was the name of the youngest child on the TV show 8 is Enough?
3: I can picture the young actor's haircut because I remember it was like a bowl cut.
0: Mm-hmm.
3: I'm thinking something like Charlie?
0: Oh, I'm sorry. That is also incorrect. It is Nicholas.
4: Oh, another
1: so
0: played by Adam Rich.
2: Nicholas became the huge name of that age. And my youngest brother is named Nicholas.
1: From that show.
2: Wow. Yeah.
4: Oh, and that was popularized that name?
0: It was a big show.
2: It was Dick Van Patten, right?
0: Mm-hmm.
2: And
0: was the
2: he
0: dad.
2: Had who? Eight kids.
1: Yeah, I don't know who that is.
2: You don't know Dick? Oh, boy.
0: Well, you're not in Gen X. Right. Dick Van Patten. I mean, come on. All right. I believe it's your turn.
4: Dang it. Oh, I'm stressed.
0: Don't be stressed. There's still four chances to get points here.
4: Okay.
0: Well, maybe there's three chances.
4: Yeah, I don't know.
0: I think there might be
4: four. We're almost to the end, I think. Okay. Finish the line. I have a structured settlement, but I need cash now.
3: Oh, is that a commercial? Can you sing the song again, please?
4: I have a structured settlement, but I need cash now.
3: So call Wayne 800 now. I don't know.
4: Oh, that's a good guess.
0: Oh.
4: Olivia. I have a structured settlement, but I need cash now.
1: Call J.G. Wentworth 877 cash now.
4: Oh. 877 cash now.
2: Oh, wow.
0: She's in the game, down by only half a point now. It's 2-1.5. Okay, Olivia, question from Gen X to the Zillennials. In 1981, who became the first woman ever to serve on the U.S. Supreme Court?
1: Okay, one name came to mind. Condoleezza Rice?
0: I'm sorry, that is incorrect. No. Incorrect. And I think she was actually...
1: I was going to say, she even a Supreme Court?
0: No.
5: Secretary of State.
0: Yeah. Mm. All right, so now for a steal. In 1981, who became the first woman ever to serve on the U.S. Supreme Court?
3: Is it Dianne Feinstein?
0: It is not. It is Sandra Day O'Connor was the answer I was looking for. I thought you guys would go Ruth Bader Ginsburg for the not right.
1: Yeah.
0: All right. It's 2-1.5 right now.
4: Okay.
0: This one's, oh my God, this one is making my heart pound.
4: All right. I don't know if this question means as much to everybody as it does to my household, but it was a big moment.
0: Okay.
4: Okay. In 2016, an animal was killed at the Cincinnati Zoo. Name that animal.
2: Oh.
3: Killed? Oh, man.
4: Shot, actually.
0: I know this.
2: You do?
0: I do.
3: Well, it's either a panda or an orangutan. Because I feel like those two... Oh, wait, maybe it's a rhino, but you want the name of the animal,
4: yes.
3: Like the pet name or the... I'm going to guess Goodwin.
0: Oh.
4: No.
0: Goodwin.
4: In 2016, an animal was shot at the Cincinnati Zoo. Name that animal.
1: Harambe.
4: Yeah!
0: She pulls in the lead by half a point.
4: It was a gorilla.
0: Yeah. Remember, like a kid fell into the pen and the thing was coming at him and they shot him and killed him.
1: Well,
0: and
1: she like scooped him up, right? Like he was
0: she was
1: being motherly, I think, to
4: And
1: to
4: they
1: the
4: killed
1: kid.
4: Her in cold blood.
0: Oh, it was
4: blood.
0: A girl. Mm.
4: And it set us on to an alternate timeline and that's why everything has sucked since then.
0: Oh, the death of Harambe is the reason. I didn't realize. Okay. This is the final question.
2: Man, that was dark.
0: I know. We did go dark.
2: A Dolly and Harambe in the same day?
0: Well, I mean, Harambe was 10 years old. This is the final question for the Zillennials from Gen X. If you get this right, you win.
1: No pressure.
0: Yeah, lots of pressure. And if you get it right on a steal, then you win. All right, we're down to it here.
2: Oh, my
4: Lord. Olivia's got this.
1: All right.
0: Okay, we'll see. In the video game Pac-Man, there are four ghosts. Name any one of them.
1: I'll be honest, I didn't know they had names.
4: I didn't either.
1: I was hoping you were going to go with, like, name one of the fruits or something that's in the game.
0: What, you think this is an easy game? Is that what you think?
1: Yeah, these have all been hard.
4: For the robe. You really pulled out the tough questions.
1: Yeah. I mean, it's got to be something ghost-related, right? Let's hope.
0: Sorry.
1: Can I say boo? Let's go boo.
0: That is incorrect.
4: That's a great guess, though.
0: That's a solid guess. Yeah. All right, for the steal, in the video game Pac-Man, there are four ghosts. Name at least one of them.
3: Pinky?
0: That is correct.
4: Oh, yeah.
0: Can you name them all?
3: Pinky Blinky. That's all I know.
0: Pinky and Clyde.
4: Yeah. Clyde. Where does it say their names?
0: I don't know. The Pac-Man show? I

0: everybody gets a gift bag, and then our prize today is tickets to, hang on, I have it right here, Raven Shanae at the Fox. Both get tickets to the show.
1: Thank you.
0: Yes.
2: The Fox.
0: Yeah, it's a good place to
2: that
0: see a show.
2: That is a great place
0: sure.
2: to see a show.
0: All right. Olivia, I'm so sorry. You actually were an absolute delight, and I look forward to seeing you each week. But I have to admit, I'm rooting for Gen X.
3: You have to. I don't blame you.
1: I shouldn't have asked that SpongeBob question. That was too easy.
0: That
1: I'm
0: was
1: gonna
0: really
1: get roasted
0: easy.
1: In the text.
2: You know
1: for
2: what
1: that.
2: Though? You said you don't have kids, right? So
0: I
2: like
0: don't.
2: That could have.
0: That
1: that's
0: could
1: what
0: have.
1: I was thinking.
0: Absolutely. Yep. Yeah. Don't you know what? Don't do it. Let it all go. It's just a game. It's just a fun time that we all had together.
3: Yeah.
0: You know, we bridged the gap.
1: Yeah. We learned about Dick Van Chumpin.
2: No.
0: Yep. Dick Van Chumpin. We learned all about him. You know, it's like I feel like we're closer as a people. It's good. Nice job. We'll see you in 1 week, Tiffany.
1: Excellent.
0: Representing Gen X. Olivia, a million thank yous. I know it's a lot
3: thank
0: to
3: you guys
0: get
3: for
0: in
3: having
0: here.
3: Me.
0: Really appreciate you guys. There it is. Bridge the Gap. If you missed any of it, you can watch it on our YouTube channel.
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0: Alice, 97.3, Sarah and Vinny, Alice's morning show. We have a listener named Alice. She listens to Alice. Mm-hmm. And she sent us a bunch of Mary Kay stuff. That was really, really sweet. She did like a fun little packaging and for, you know, for everybody on the show. Very nice to see.
1: I got some good facial stuff that Bob didn't want, so I'm happy.
0: Oh, nice.
2: Facial stuff? What do you mean?
1: Just masks and creams and eye things.
0: Yeah, we shared them all around. So
1: you don't put anything on your face?
2: Like, I do, but I'm just asking you, like, what's the, so we're looking at the results of a highly tuned facial, regularly facialing.
1: I try to, yeah.
2: Okay.
0: Nice.
1: The looks on your face is it's not working.
0: No, it's working. Well, who knows what you would look like if you didn't?
2: I don't know what people use or what to do. I definitely use sunscreen a lot regularly, and then I will put lotion on it. Yeah. Does that count?
0: Yeah. You got lotion.
1: It puts lotion on the skin.
0: It puts the lotion. That's right.
2: But I definitely have outdoor face that like maybe too much sun or something like
0: know.
2: That.
0: You no, look, I think your skin looks fantastic.
1: Yeah, you
0: actually.
1: Don't
0: look very healthy.
1: You don't have like wrinkles and stuff.
0: That's true.
2: You should, what? Okay.
3: Sunscreen needs to go on the nose too. No, I'm not saying that's anyone specifically. I'm just putting that out there.
0: Who's it? Isn't that really the most important place
3: yes.
0: it needs to go? Yeah.
3: I have a boy at home who seems to miss that.
0: Oh, and then has a Rudolph nose.
3: Mm.
2: Well, you know, when I was a kid, and this is one of those dumb stories, but I was always at the beach. Obviously, that was my thing. I went. I would get grounded because I wouldn't wear sunscreen. But the reason I didn't wear sunscreen is because when I was young, you'd put it on, you'd get in the water, and it would all go right in your eyeballs.
0: Mm-hmm.
2: And then you'd be blind.

0: Like, it did not work. It would migrate right to your eyes. You couldn't see. And so I'd be like, I'm not putting that on. And the only one that actually worked was that white stuff, yeah, zinc oxide.
1: Because it would stay in one place, more or less.
0: That's not good.
1: You weren't trying to be a mime.
0: Now, sunscreens have gotten great. There's no excuse for not wearing it.
1: No, definitely. And given what we know about what the sun can do to you, put your sunscreen on. Tomorrow, 6 a.m., another edition of Bob's Movie Club. This time, it's 4 weddings and a funeral. Join us at 6 a.m. tomorrow.
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1: You all right?
0: Yeah, I don't want to watch that movie, but I'm going to finish it tonight. 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
1: Nice. That's a good little discount.
0: Morning clouds and fog, but a hot day ahead. Another one. Yesterday, it's past few have been really hot.
1: Really hot. And it was a really nice weekend, too. Like, it's a good stretch of some warm weather.
0: If you're just joining us, we've talked at length already, so don't think we're forgetting that Dolly Parton passed away. We didn't.
1: No, we talked a lot about it, and I'll mention a couple things coming up in the 9 o'clock music news.
0: The biggest story of the day is that Meta settled their lawsuit. Meta has reached a settlement with 29 U.S. states, ending high-profile federal trial in Oakland over allegations that Instagram and Facebook were deliberately designed to addict children and teens. So they're going to pay out. They're going to make changes. But they also have some demands in order to deliver the money. It'll be interesting to see if this works. I would like to see them do that.
1: Yeah.
0: I've said on these airwaves and to friends that I have, I appreciate them posting. I love seeing my friends. There's a lot of people I know that I don't get to see.
1: Right.
0: And so it's cool to see their kids or what they're up to.
1: Yeah, just you feel caught up with, people that you've known your whole life.
0: There is some upside to it. Yeah. It's just that whole, how did I let an hour pass? Like, that is not the way that should work. Quick check-in should suffice.
1: Yeah.
0: Anyway, so Meta has settled and we'll see what comes of it. Also this weekend, college football starts. Yay. Yeah, according to BuzzFeed, if you still say these words or phrases, you're old.
1: Well, I'm sure I say all of them. I am old.
0: You're so old.
1: What does this say on that? There's a magnet that we got from Mary Kay, and it says, isn't it so weird that we're the same age as old people?
3: I'm going to give that to my mom. I think she'll get a kick out of
1: that. Yeah, that's really cute.
0: Now, I would say this is the first one on the list I don't think is age-related. I think it's location-related. Okay. I could be wrong. You say supper instead of dinner.
1: Yeah, I use them interchangeably. I wouldn't even notice if you used one or the other.
4: In my house, dinner was lunch and supper was supper.
0: You said dinner and that meant lunch.
4: Dinner meant lunch and supper is supper.
0: And so you never used lunch.
4: I did, but my parents didn't. They said dinner and supper. So I just got used to that.
0: I think in the Midwest, supper is a regularly used. I've never used supper in my entire life.
1: But you knew what it meant.
0: I totally know what it means, but it's never come out of my mouth unless I'm reading it off a page like this.
1: Yeah. Dinner, supper, they're all the same thing. Come in for supper. It's time for supper.
0: What about you, Philly?
3: Dinner.
0: Dinner, yeah.
1: What's for supper?
0: Coming in at number 9 on the list of things that, if you say these things, you're old. The beauty parlor instead of salon.
1: Oh, the beauty parlor. That's funny. I say beauty parlor all the time because I just think it sounds old-fashioned. Anything with parlor.
0: My mom was just visiting last week, and she reminded me that she said, I went to a trade high school, right? And I went, oh, yeah. My mom graduated high school with her beauty license.
1: She can cut hair?
0: She, No.
1: Oh.
0: But she was.
1: But she did cut your hair.
0: Yes, always. Oh. And she cut a lot of other family members' hair. But I look at the old photos of me and go, oh my God, the same crappy haircut forever. Until I could finally just go, you know what? Can I just shave this off? Mm. I don't even want it anymore. Get rid of it.
3: Go ahead. I was just going to say, I think that's cosmetology now.
0: It's something like that. But it was a high school where she graduated with her beauty license and could go to work because her mom passed away when she was 9 and she had to bring in money to the family.
1: Yeah.
3: I think those schools are so cool. I remember in middle school, we had the local cosmetology school came in and students came and were talking about how it was a solid career path.
0: They also had
1: school dropout.
0: Now I'm remembering they had these like mannequin heads.
1: Yeah.
0: You remember that?
1: Oh yeah. And you put makeup on them, style the hair on it.
0: Yeah.
1: Yeah. You know, I think that we had a local Votech, they called it, the vocational technical school. And
3: there
1: were a lot of people would go and learn to be an electrician or a plumber or, you know, maybe it was more girly to be a cosmetologist or whatever. But I think that, you know, you could be a mechanic,
0: and
1: whatever.
0: That was of an age. And now we're hearing, I'm reading quite a bit about it, actually, that electricians are in demand. Mm. People who can do air conditioning, mm-hmm. you know, HVAC, that's in demand. Like that won't be replaced
1: right.
0: with AI.
1: Those are good, solid jobs with unions, a lot of them.
0: Yep. My
1: learn a trade.
0: One of my best friend's brother-in-law is a boiler maker.
1: Oh.
0: And he makes a fortune and can't keep up with the work.
1: Goodness.
0: He travels to places and does all the, I don't know. I don't even know what he's doing, but he's making good money in, you know, a trade.
1: Right.
0: The trades might be on their way back, everybody.
1: I feel like they kind of have to be because if everybody who went to school for computer science is out of a job now with AI, like you got to do something.
0: Slacks instead of pants. This is a list of, if you say these things, you're old.
1: Well,
0: slacks.
1: When I say slacks, I mean like suit.
0: Dress pants, right. Me too.
1: Yeah, like those aren't just pants, those are slacks.
0: Stewardess instead of flight attendant.
1: Oh yeah, I see that.
0: That is an old term, mm-hmm. and I definitely have that. But I've also learned to try and not have that.
1: Right. Well, even waitress now, people say, oh, call her a server.
0: Oh, is that right?
1: That's what I've heard.
3: No, it's right. Yeah, that's right.
1: Oh, okay. Yeah, she's not a waitress. Isn't she waiting on me? Yes, but she's a server.
0: Pocketbook instead of purse.
4: I say that.
1: Oh, I say pocketbook.
4: Yeah, I've had people point it out to me before that you sound like an old lady saying pocketbook.
1: Where's my pocketbook?
3: Maddie would make a great old lady.
1: Oh, he'll be one soon.
0: Shrink instead of therapist.
1: Oh.
0: These are old timey things you might say.
1: Oh, people still say shrink.
0: Give you away. I say shrink all the time.
3: What do they say in that Woody Allen movie, analyst instead of shrink?
4: They used to say analyst.
3: That's funny.
1: Sometimes people.
0: What Woody Allen movie did you see?
3: Annie Hall.
0: You saw Annie Hall?
3: Yeah.
0: That's from the 70s,
4: isn't
0: it?
4: It's a classic, though. It's you got to have that one on your list.
0: I didn't even see it. I haven't seen it.
3: It's great.
0: I don't think I've sat through any Woody Allen movies.
1: Oh, they're pretty good.
0: Are they?
1: Yeah, that's the thing about them. You know, you hate yourself for loving them.
0: Oh.
1: You remember on...
0: Because he's the guy who is married to his daughter.
1: To his adopted daughter, yes.
0: Right, well, yeah. But...
3: Adopted, not even step?
1: No. They adopted her, and then they were together, and then he broke up with the...
0: Mia Farrow.
1: Yeah. Yeah, it's delightful. Do you remember on Arrested Development when Tobias was an analyst and a therapist, but he shortened it to... You know.
3: Oh, that's funny.
1: Yeah, that was a good one. And it's a spelled out on the card.
0: Is it the first word?
1: It's and.
3: Yes.
1: But he goes, he took the therapist and the off and he just, it's in a no.
0: Is it that?
1: No.
0: Oh.
1: It's that first word plus instead of therapist, just rapist. Rapist.
3: Oh, I didn't even know it had that part.
0: Oh, right.
1: Analysis. Therapist. Just the little.
0: It's even worse than what I wrote
1: right,
0: here.
1: No, it's bad. And it's just spelled out on the card. And Tobias, is it Michael Bloom? Is that his name?
0: That show was so freaking ahead of its time.
1: So freaking great.
0: Tobias, I loved it.
4: Do you hear yourself?
1: Yeah. Do you ever record yourself? Yeah. And just listen to what you say?
0: Uh-huh. So great.
1: Never Nude.
4: Good show.
0: Never Nude was another great thing. He's wearing cut-off jeans in the shower.
1: Oh, God. It was so good. So fun.
0: Shrink instead of therapist. If you say half past or quarter till when telling time, you're old.
1: Really? Do you never say quarter of five? I don't really say half past, do you?
0: I don't, no.
1: I say half past a freckle because I don't have a watch on.
0: Ah.
1: Hilarious.
0: And you have a tattoo on your wrist now. I can't believe that you never told me.
1: What are you talking about? I never told you. You never know about it.
0: I know. I saw it.
1: I got it 6 months ago. You know about it.
0: I know, but you didn't come back and say, hey, guess what? I went and got a tattoo with
1: I was on vacation. I was on vacation, and I think I had just kind of forgotten about it.
0: And honestly, yes, you did, clearly, because it was months before I finally saw it.
1: Months? It was like 2 weeks, maybe.
0: Whatever. You got a tattoo.
1: You know, a little tattoo.
0: You never said.
1: Ratty.
0: If you say pound sign instead of hashtag, and if you say videotaping instead of recording.
1: Taping.
0: You taping? You rolling tape?
1: Yeah.
0: No. No one is.
1: I'm not. But I am recording it, so don't worry.
0: Here's some more nostalgia for you.
1: I like that one.
0: Someone online asked, what's one app or website that you'll never forget? What's one app or website that you'll never forget?
1: Google.
0: So here are some of the...
1: Are these ones that have gone away?
0: Most of them appear to have gone away.
1: Okay, but you'll never forget it.
0: Chat roulette.
1: Oh, yeah. Chat roulette. Oh, boy. That's so funny.
0: I thought that was the one where the thing would come through and a guy would have his...
1: Yes.
4: It turned into...
1: At first, it was, you know, fun. You'd just like all of a sudden be face-to-face with someone and, hey, how are you? Whatever. And then it just became one dude after another holding himself in his hand.
0: Right. I think we like did it on the air, and that's how, because I never went there.
1: Ew.
0: Yahoo Games. Someone said, I used to play cribbage against strangers until 4 a.m. in my basement apartment. Mm. Yahoo Games.
1: Yahoo Games.
0: These are websites, it appears, that people spent a lot of time on.
1: Do they still have Yahoo Games?
0: No. Well, I shouldn't say.
1: Is it games.yahoo.com?
0: Wouldn't know. Yahoo was bought by Verizon in the weirdest sale because I thought, why would you want that?
4: They still have it.
1: Yeah, it's still here.
0: Oh
1: wow.
4: Puzzle games, board games, daily games, card games.
1: Word games.
3: I can't believe how much Yahoo sucks.
1: Yeah.
3: They were there before anyone else.
0: And then they bit it.
3: And
1: they blew it.
0: They poached
3: stuff on there.
0: The one of, like, I don't know what her employee number was from Google.
1: Mm.
0: What was her name? Something.
3: Janice?
0: No.
1: No.
0: But she sounds like that.
4: Yeah, well,
1: that's me.
0: No.
4: Marissa Mayer.
1: Marissa Mayer. Oh, here it is.
0: She came over from Google and left this great job to go take over Yahoo and then never was heard from again.
4: Yeah. She was employee number 20 at Google.
0: Yeah.
4: Oof.
1: Well, she'll be able to feed her kids, I'm sure.
0: I'm sure she's done great.
1: Number 20.
0: Even, I bet she even left Yahoo with money.
1: Oh, I'm sure, right? She was a CEO.
4: Mm-hmm. Oh, yeah, they always leave with money.
1: Yeah, isn't that great, being a CEO?
0: Nostalgic websites that you used to spend way too much time on include Live Journal.
1: Never heard of it.
0: Never heard of it. E-Bombs World.
1: Nope.
0: E-Bomb.
4: I remember that.
0: AUMS. E-Bomb.
4: Yeah, I remember that. I don't remember what it was, though.
0: No idea. GeoCities.
1: Yeah.
0: Never heard of it. Napster?
1: Yeah.
4: Oh, yeah.
0: I never went there, but I am very familiar. Ask Jeeves is on list.
1: Yep.
0: AOL Instant Messenger was your thing, right?
3: AIM. It's not really a website, though.
0: Just a Neopets.
1: No.
0: Nope. And number one on the list for the websites that people used to spend way too much time on. Can you guess?
1: MySpace.
0: It's MySpace.
4: Mm. Mm.
0: I was working with Icky when I got on MySpace, and he would come around and he'd see me sort of setting it up, and I'm like, well, I'm computer programming right now, because you'd go into a separate thing and write in.
1: Sure.
0: And he's like, no, you're not. And I'm like, no, look.
1: No, I am. Look, I'm telling you what to do. I'm picking. I'm picking a background. I'm picking color for my letters. I'm writing things.
0: I really thought I was computer programming. He's like, that's not even close to what we do when we computer program. Because he was one of those guys.
1: Sure. Oh, yeah. Sure.
0: I know how to do that.
1: I'm a coder, man.
0: Right.
1: Cool.
3: I heard MySpace is rebranding.
1: Yeah, we've heard that a few times. Didn't Justin Timberlake buy MySpace?
0: I think he's one of the people who bought into it, and it was supposed to be turned into music, and I don't know if it ever was visited by anyone ever again.
1: Yeah.
3: It did become, I think, a niche place for indie music.
1: Well, it is a good name. If you think about, like, you know, right now, try to get a .com that has actual words in it, and, you know, it's only, what is that, 7 letters? Like, that's a pretty good web address.
0: Imagine, wasn't the guy's name Tom?
3: Yes.
0: The guy, like, you were automatically his friend when you opened your, when you programmed your page.
1: You had one friend.
0: Imagine you're Tom, and there you are, your site's completely irrelevant and over. And maybe he sold it for some money, I don't know. But you look over at Zuck, who turned Facebook into, is it zillions yet? I don't know.
1: It is, in fact, $10 zillion.
0: To have made enough money to buy chunks of Hawaii.
1: Yeah.
0: You know, at a clip. I'll take that.
1: And a castle. Don't forget about the castle.
0: The castle was last weekend.
1: Yeah.
0: They were just cruising.
1: Yeah.
0: We'll take it.
3: Tom sold MySpace in 2005 for $580 million.
1: Oh, he's fine. $580 million. That just goes to show you.
0: Who bought it?
1: Money.
3: News Corporation, which sounds like.
1: Is it News Corp? Like CNN?
4: Yeah, News Corp.
1: Wow. Why did they do that?
0: I don't know.
3: And he sold it at the peak in
1: 2005. Oh, yeah,
0: that
1: right.
0: was the peak. You're right.
1: I think that in 2005, Facebook maybe was still just at colleges.
3: Right.
0: I remember because I was in Eugene with Icky at that time that people were talking about Facebook, but we couldn't get on because we weren't in at Oregon.
1: Right.
4: By the way, News Corp is the Murdochs.
1: Oh, well, right. That's it.
0: But they've since sold it, right? They don't own it anymore.
1: Well, I think that I heard Justin
0: Timberlake. It was going to be turned into a music thing, and then it never did.
1: Or it did, and we just didn't care.
0: And no one went, right.
1: That's possible.
0: Oh, well. What are you going to do?
1: Nothing.
0: Tom left with all the money.
3: Specific Media Group and Justin Timberlake recently bought it for $35
1: million. Well, that's quite a discount.
3: Yeah.
1: That's the last leader.
3: Chump change.
1: Yeah, that's these days, $35 million is free.
3: Dang.
1: Yikes.
0: 800-400-3697 is our number. And Maddie's got your texts.
4: One of those sites, ICanHasCheeseburger.com. Do you remember that?
1: ICanHasCheeseburger.com.
0: Yeah. What do you do there?
3: ICanHasCheeseburger?
4: Yeah. That was just
1: ICanHasCheeseburger?
4: Yeah. It was like a meme that turned into the whole thing.
1: Yeah. It's these, you can't get a really, like, I actually feel like they way overpaid for MySpace with $35 million because there was nothing but the URL.
3: There's data, though.
1: I guess I wouldn't know, but they say people will pay a ton of money for a really short
3: OG.
1: An OG word. Oh yeah.
3: Yeah. Same with like handles on Twitter. Like if you wanted to be just like at food, you can sell that for a lot of money.
0: Oh, I remember Verizon bought Yahoo, and in the stories it was there's so many, they've got files on everyone. It's for the data. Okay, they spent a fortune on Yahoo, which is. Okay.
1: Well, Yahoo Games is still up and running.
0: All right.
1: I didn't even realize it was still there.
4: Let's see here. Hey, Alice fam, you folks are the best.
3: Oh, true.
4: You are essential in the morning as brushing my teeth. Also, radio works. I bought a box of assorted flavored jam bars and I am hooked. Delicious. Oh, thank you.
1: That's great.
0: That is great.
4: Yeah.
1: Jam
0: I
1: bar.
0: I love the way you did that, Bob. She's polishing her nails.
3: Yeah.
1: True.
4: 650, interesting you're talking about trade schools. Huge shortage of welders and electricians during the building of these data centers is causing massive pay hikes.
1: Wow.
0: I'm telling you, that's the stories I'm reading right now as the trades are in demand.
1: Go learn a trade.
3: Get your bag.
4: 48, former Yahoo employee here. Ouch. I mean, I agree with you, but ouch. Now I'm a French teacher. Sherry in Concord.
3: I'm sure what you did was wonderful and it was great when you worked there.
4: 707, I just checked MySpace to see if it's doing anything. Someone is working on it because it shows Dolly's passing right there in the spot.
1: Wow.
3: Can you imagine being at a bar and being like, oh, what do you do? And they say, I work at MySpace.
4: Sure you do.
3: Like, did I go through a time machine?
1: Yes. It's now 2002. Do you know about this? You make yourself your own page and you put information about yourself up there. It's fun.
3: What was your song? Do you remember?
1: I don't think I ever had a MySpace page.
3: Oh, I thought you said you did.
1: I might have had one. I don't remember it.
4: I could find mine up until a year ago.
1: Oh, really?
4: Yeah, it was still on the web. I just looked for mine. I couldn't find it. I found Humans, though.
1: Of course. I'm sure you updates it every day.
4: And my name, when I searched my name, Humans came up. So,
1: oh. Yeah.
0: Ah!
1: Yeah. I remember you picked out wallpaper, and I think I had like a red background with yellow writing. That was my...
3: Okay,
1: that's
3: McDonald's.
1: As far as I got.
4: Yeah, like your favorite friends and all that.
1: Oh, I don't know.
4: Yeah. I'm going to tease something for Sarah. We just had another big celebrity death.
1: No.
4: Just come in during this break.
1: Oh, my God. And Disney tickets right after this.
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0: 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Tickets for Disneyland. 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
1: That's the what word, you want.
0: Yeah. Oh, right there on site. Mm-hmm. Beautiful. Oh, beauty. That's the code word. Beauty, eh? 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We lost Dolly at 80 years old, and we just lost Tim Curry at 80 years old. Play me some Rocky Horror. Let's do it. Play Sweet Transvestite. That's my favorite. Here we go.

0: So I would say Tim Curry is best known for the Rocky Horror Picture Show. He had a stroke like 12 years ago, so he's had some problems anyway, but he made it to 80. I was just talking to Bob, and you were saying the Balboa still does Rocky Horror screenings?
1: Yeah, I think it's the last Sunday of every month they screen it. They do a midnight screening.
0: And I'm sure that as well, especially now in the wake of Tim Curry's death, there'll probably be some renewed interest in that. That was such a moment in time. Like you.
1: Sorry, it's Saturday night.
0: Oh, Saturday nights. And they would do a midnight thing at Brockton East, and we would all get our supplies together. Great Scott. And our newspapers to put over our heads. And we'd go in and do the midnight show, and it was like such a scene, and everybody would dress up. It was so fun. It was a really...
2: So you did that?
0: A couple times. I was not like one of those people that, you know, knew every line and every word to every song.
2: It was a big thing for people just a little bit older than me. Just a little bit.
0: Yeah.
2: But they would go. It was always showing. In fact, at that time, it was weekly, not
0: once a month. Right.
2: They were, the midnight showing was huge with a certain group of kids.
0: Yeah.
1: Yeah, there's a screening this Saturday at Balboa Theater, August 29th.
0: Oh.
1: Doors at 11 p.m. Show starts at 11:30.
0: Wow. That's fun. It is fun. You know, it's, and I guess you'll see other people of a certain age, and maybe the kids will get into it too. It's really a funny, weird, cool, kind of ahead of its time, and really, you know, oh goodness, he's
1: it's
0: a sweet transvestite from transsexual Transylvania.
1: I remember being a theater kid, and somebody, you know, an older person told us about it, and we were like, we got to watch that, and we had a whole movie night. And to this day, my mom's name is Janet, and
0: Janet.
1: Yeah, one of my best friends from high school always goes, "Damn it, Janet!" whenever we're talking about my mom.
0: Damn it, Janet! And that's Susan Sarandon. And who's the guy in that? It's Barry Bosworth, isn't it? Yeah. I mean, the people who went on to have long careers.
2: This is a guy. I know he just passed away. Mm-hmm. I'm not trying to be obnoxious in any way. But it appears that is his most well-known role.
0: Oh, yes.
2: Like, I'm looking at everything he's done. He's worked forever. Yeah.
0: Dr. Frank N. Ferber.
2: I'm sure I don't know what his net worth was, but he clearly did a lot of stuff, but none of it that I saw. None.
1: You never seen Clue?
2: No.
0: Oh, is he in that? I didn't see Clue either.

0: Barry Bostwick.
1: Barry Bostwick.
0: Bostwick.
1: Yeah. What did I say? Bosworth.
0: Yeah, something.
2: And he plays it in the miniseries from the 90s.
1: Yeah. Oh, is that so? Oh, my God. That's so funny. Oh, that's right.
2: He's frightening.
1: He is frightening.
2: In the best way.
1: You know, it's funny. He's like the 70s Russell Brand. Like, he just has that kind of, you know, pasty Englishman look.
3: He did. Well, Russell Brand.
1: I don't
3: want
1: to. Don't mean to equate
3: negative.
1: Him. Yes, yeah. Right. I was a fan until I found out what he was up to.
3: This guy did a lot. What's his name again?
0: Tim Curry.
3: Tim Curry did a lot of voice work. Yes. Like, tons of it.
1: And it looks like a lot of stage stuff. Tony Award winning.
2: Ooh.
1: But I don't know. Maybe they were just doing the Rocky Horror
3: through the 90s. He's on, like, it's endless cartoons. Endless.
0: I figured Bob's generation would know him best from Home Alone 2.
2: Who is he in Home Alone 2?
0: He's the store manager, I think.
2: Oh. I can't picture it.
0: Or doorman or something like that. But he's in it all over the place.
2: Hmm.
3: Anyway.
1: He actually put out some records, too. At the height of the Rocky Horror boom in the late 1970s, Curry joined A&M Records roster, cutting 3 rock albums. One of them hit 53.
2: What a fun career.
1: I know.
2: That's some really fun, different projects that he worked on.
1: Yeah. I'm looking at lots of stage work here.
3: He was on the TV show Wise Guy. Remember that show?
0: Oh, my God.
3: Do you remember the guy who starred in Wise Guy? Didn't he end up dating the Barbie twins and marrying one of them?
1: Oh, what is that guy's name?
0: Ken Wall.
3: Is it Ken Wall?
0: Ken Wall.
3: Let me look.
2: Oh, my God. Someone texted in that he played Nigel Thornberry on The Wild Thornberries. That show was so good. It was about this girl, Eliza, and she could talk to animals. And her family lived in this RV. They were like nature videographers. Oh. And they would go all over the world.
1: I don't know The Wild Thornberries.
2: And she had a pet monkey that talked to her. And then she had this little brother who was neurodivergent and was crazy. Ah! Such a banger.
1: Oh,
2: Nigel had the biggest nose you've ever seen.
3: Bigger than mine?
2: Way bigger.
3: Oh,
1: yeah.
3: My.
1: Your nose
3: poor guy.
1: Isn't as bad. I think you must have been tortured about your nose. Your nose is kind of a regular nose.
3: It actually, my nose fit my face, and then I hit puberty, and then my nose grew and my head didn't.
1: Yeah,
3: but
1: your nose fits your face. I guess I'm just used to it.
2: Maybe. Your head's pretty big.
3: Well, my head later grew, but at first it was just the nose.
2: I meant figuratively.
3: Ah, good one.
1: All right. Well, rest in peace, Tim Curry of the Rocky Horror Picture Show fame. He dies at 80. Go see a midnight screening of that.
2: It's been on my list to do that at Balboa Theater for years, and I have not made it. And this is just the kick in the pants I need.
1: This is actually a good weekend to do it because all the old school people with the costumes and the full bag of goodies will be there. And I remember the very first time I went to one, and I didn't have any supplies with me. I was just going to check it out. And I was like, I am coming back and I am keeping track of everything that I need to get to throw. When everybody threw their roll of toilet paper the whole place was now papered. It was draped. It was so fun. It was such a fun time. Everyone just there for a good time. No trouble. Rest in peace, Tim Curry. Hey, another 80-year-old. Will we get a third 80-year-old who dies? Don't cross your fingers.
0: No. No.
3: Boy, I just went down a Ken Wall rabbit hole.
0: Yeah.
3: Sheesh.
1: No point in that. Okay. Don't go down that hole.
0: There's nothing at the end of that one.
1: Yeah. Our other 80-year-old who passed is Dolly Parton. CBS is airing a special tonight at 10 o'clock. It's like a CBS special, Dolly Parton, an American icon. Looks like Gail King is hosting. It features excerpts from lots of CBS interviews, including some 60 Minutes stuff. They'll have somebody at Dollywood. Last night on ABC, they ran a 2020 special with David Muir called Dolly Parton, an American Original, and that is streaming today. So that's available if you want to go back and look at it on Disney Plus. She, in case you haven't heard, Dolly Parton passed at the age of 80. She died in the hospital. She was admitted last Friday. Some kind of cancer, and they say it was a short battle with it.
0: Is this the three? Hayden, Panettiere, Dolly, and Tim?
1: I feel like Hayden's long ago.
0: Really? Mm-hmm. Okay.
1: They're usually grouped a little closer together.
0: All right.
1: Like, yesterday was Dolly, today is Tim Curry. Somebody will die. Someone will die in the next 24 hours.
3: Ugh.
1: I'll let you know who it is tomorrow morning as soon as I find out. Congratulations to Ella Langley. Ella Langley's Choosin' Texas is number one for a 19th week on the Billboard Hot 100. She is now officially tied for the second longest leading song. Shaboozy's a bar song, Tipsy, and Old Town Road by Lil Nas X featuring Billy Ray Cyrus. Those each both also have 19 weeks on the Hot 100. If she makes it to 20, that might be as good as it gets, because it's going to be hard to, even if you catch Mariah Carey with All I Want for Christmas Is You, she's just going to keep adding years at number one.
2: That's like every, a great point. It's perpetual.
1: Every year she's going to get another number one week.
2: That's, as she should. That song's a banger.
1: It is one of the ones I look forward to hearing at Christmas time. It's a good one. I don't want a lot for Christmas.
2: And just when you start
3: right
2: to
3: around
2: get
3: the
2: sick
3: corner
2: of it.
3: Too.
2: Hey, don't skip Halloween.
1: The first time I ever heard that song was on Love Actually, because the little girl performs it at the end. That's the song she does. The little girl that the drummer boy has a crush on. Mm. You don't really already?
3: I mean,
1: it's fading.
3: I
1: guess
3: time.
1: I've seen it 100,000
3: really
1: times.
3: That
1: so.
3: Into it.
2: I know what you're talking about.
1: Yeah,
3: I watched it against my will.
1: And
3: I
1: then I didn't know it was a Mariah Carey. You liked it.
3: Don't make that face.
1: Which is better, The Notebook or Love Actually?
3: Oh, I would say The Notebook.
1: Really?
3: I didn't.
1: I'm surprised to hear it.
3: I didn't want to watch it. I didn't want to like it, but I did ultimately like it.
1: Mm, it's a good one.
3: I won't watch it again.
1: No. Well, you don't want to cry all over the place
3: no,
1: again.
3: No, don't. Jeez. That's not what happens.
1: Okay.
2: You know, you had your chance to pick a movie and you picked... Well,
1: Get Shorty.
3: No, I gave
2: No.
0: And we all liked it.
3: I gave you like five choices.
2: But
3: not
2: you could have just given one.
3: Well, I know.
2: Like everyone else picked one.
3: How does that mean, though, that I...
1: You blew it. You could have picked a good one, but you didn't. You picked Get Shorty.
0: Right. It was a good one. We all liked it.
1: I know.
0: It.
1: I liked it. I didn't.
2: I can't remember anything about it.
0: Everyone hated mine.
3: You don't remember Ray Barboni with his bandaged nose?
1: They're like the mobster guys, and he goes to LA and he decides he wants to write a screenplay, and he's like writing the whole thing as it goes.
2: It's so funny because we could have watched Pulp Fiction.
1: Yeah.
2: Instead, you picked Get Shorty.
1: You picked Get Shorty. I haven't seen Pulp Fiction for a while. Pick that one next.
3: If it comes back to me, I will pick something you guys will like.
1: Anyway, congratulations, Ella Langley, Choosing Texas, which is such a, I get it. People love it. It's a very blah song. It's like, oh, isn't that cute? How is this the big number one? Okay. I don't want to argue with anybody. If you love the song and you're mad at me about it, please don't be.
3: I think country's having its moment.
1: And number two is Stella Lefty, Boston. That's another country chick.
3: She's considered country?
1: Oh, yes.
2: There's controversy.
1: Did you know she pays Noah Kahan for this song?
2: Well, because people were saying that it sounds an awful lot like Stick Season, so
1: yeah,
2: she just went ahead and
1: added
2: him as
1: a writer.
2: And
1: then there's a breath.
3: Oh.
1: It's the whole same thing, right?
2: No, every song sounds the same.
1: Well, you know, there are only so many chords.
3: Stella Lefty will be at Bimbo's on October 30th.
1: Oh, I haven't seen a show at Bimbo's in so long.
3: And the Masonic
1: long.
3: On February 9th.
0: I really like her.
1: People love her, man. That's number two this week.
3: She's got a very, like, the opposite of Dolly. She's no makeup, just totally
1: chill.
3: Yeah,
1: she looks like an indie princess.
3: Mm-hmm.
2: Yeah. I think her dad's a billionaire, too. Maybe PayPal.
1: Oh, what fun. Really? Oh,
0: great.
1: She make up the last name Lefty? That's probably not a real last name.
3: No, her last name is Leftoski.
1: Oh, Lefty.
3: Leftoski, and she turned it into Lefty.
0: Yeah.
1: Stella Lefty.
3: Let me see if I can find out about her dad.
2: Where's Bimbo's?
1: It's over on Columbus, across from Washington Square.
2: Oh!
1: Yeah, it's right there.
3: It's great. Yeah. That's a great venue.
1: And actually, isn't Cobb's right next door to it?
3: Yeah.
1: Yeah.
3: We used to go there all the time for shows.
1: The time.
3: My band sold that place out.
2: Ooh.
1: I think we did karaoke there.
3: That also happened there.
0: We did the film festival there. We did
3: and the
0: Winterland
3: comedy,
0: there.
1: So many things.
3: The comedy
1: so many
3: cocktail happened there too.
1: It did. And I think that's where we saw Kid Rock that time.
3: Yeah.
1: When we all went, oh my God, Kid Rock is a good show. Yikes.
3: I don't want to like it, but I did.
0: That's where we saw Lenny Kravitz, and I have my famous photos with George Lucas from that because we took his daughter backstage to meet Lenny and it was Alanis Morissette, and I got stuck in a room with George Lucas and bored him to tears with my Star Wars stories.
1: Oh, sure.
0: These pictures of me looking happy and him looking completely disinterested and bored.
3: Well, I'm sure that's, the second time that's happened to him. So he was
1: I've been through this once before.
3: It's happened to me, but one time.
1: Imagine that.
3: All they say about Lefty's personal life is she's in a relationship with fellow singer-songwriter Vincent Mason.
1: Never heard of him.
3: Me neither. About a rich dad.
1: No. What is coming up in the news then?
3: Well, I still have some stuff, so I hope you'll stick around. Betty Crocker makes the news. Mm. Imagine that.
1: Yeah.
3: Tailgate foods and more after these.
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0: burgers?
1: Yeah, tacos and hamburgers. Whatever you want.
0: Or whatever they want.
1: Anybody else hungry?
0: I am hungry. Are you hungry?
1: I'm always hungry, Vin.
0: Oh.
1: There's like almost never a time.
0: What happened? I don't know what happened.
1: Or like Amy Schumer says, I never let it get to that.
2: What are we talking about?
1: I don't get hungry.
0: Food.
1: Just food. Tacos and hamburgers. Hello. Delicious.
0: Ah.
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0: Hi.
1: In case you were wondering. You can watch the highlights and see today's Bridge the Gap, which was a nail biter. That was a crazy round. Oh, poor Olivia. Just go catch us live at YouTube.com. We're on right now, or you can check out all the clips there.
0: I like Olivia.
1: Yeah, she was great.
0: And a little part of me was hoping she'd go the three, so we'd see her again in the
1: championship rounds.
0: But now it's Tiff all the way.
1: Yeah, I like Tiff.
0: Yep, me too.
1: Bridge the Gap today. 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
1: Not with one day's notice.
2: Pretty good though.
1: Maybe if it was Monday, you know, but it's Wednesday. People have already done their homework.
3: Right. Tune in tomorrow at 6 a.m. for Bob's Movie Club. This week, the movie is Four Weddings and a Funeral.
2: So good.
3: It's
2: wonderful.
3: Highly ranked on Rotten Tomatoes. It was part of the awards season in its day.
2: Mm-hmm.
3: Make sure to check it out on Netflix and join us tomorrow for Bob's Movie Club. And listen, just because some movie that has been, you know, chosen, it doesn't mean Bob's Movie Club isn't the best club of all time.
2: Oh, this is one of the better clubs.
3: Yeah.
2: People are saying. Mm-hmm. A lot of people talking about
3: that. The reviews are in.
2: Yeah.
3: Highly rated.
2: Yeah, 5 stars on Yelp.
3: Yep.
1: That hurts because I know you hate Yelp.
2: I do hate Yelp. It just annoys me that it's starting to own me.
3: Meta has reached a settlement. This is the real big breaking news. Meta Platforms agreed to an $18 billion settlement with 48 state attorneys general, bringing an end to a massive federal trial that we tried to point at just yesterday even, because this is so big.
2: Mm-hmm.
3: That everybody you know is on some form of social media, most likely Facebook.
2: Right.
3: And then younger people, I should say.
2: They get it on the gram.
3: They're on Instagram and other, but man, the settlement's in. There's some details, but for now, it's just interesting to see that they saw the writing on the wall and said, we should get out in front of this.
2: Yeah.
3: And it's all thanks to Scott Budman, part of the Alice News Network,
2: and
3: right here
2: Vinny
3: on yesterday.
2: And Hassan, the two top reporters in the Bay Area.
4: Nominated for a Murrow Award, I just found out.
3: Thank you.
4: Yeah.
2: Really?
4: Yeah.
3: And by the way, at Scott Budman is where you can find him. He does reports all the time on Instagram, on X,
2: Yeah, get
3: on
2: your
3: TikTok.
2: News from that guy. He's amazing.
3: He is great. And so how interesting that he was probably gearing up to drive to Oakland to cover the trial when the news breaks. Settlement is in. I'm glad for it. Stop pretending you're not hurting people and just do a better job.
4: The only bad part is now all of the witnesses and all of the facts about what they've been doing is not going to get out there.
3: Well, that's true.
4: I mean, I know they have 1,000 other, like literally 1,000 other lawsuits.
3: Yeah, there's more to come.
4: But This was
2: a
4: me,
2: big one,
4: like,
2: and it's
4: why
2: true.
4: They settled.
2: We were just starting to hear some of the testimony from some. That's why they settled.
4: Because
2: they were like,
4: this
2: is getting damaging.
4: Yeah.
3: Well, also, there was, and I'm not even a docu guy, but there was something on Netflix I watched about that time when it appears something was going on with the elections. And people were gathering data through little quizzes and fun things on Facebook, and they just turned their back on it all and allowed that to go on.
4: And they still do. People still, I will see on Facebook, take this quiz or answer this question. I'm like,
3: the people in the little docu thing were like, I worked there. We worked on the AI. It's completely beyond our ability to control it now. Like the algorithm
2: has a
3: and
2: mind
3: all this stuff.
2: Of its own.
3: What? And even Scott was saying there are people who are getting on the stand who left high paying good jobs because they couldn't take the money.
2: Oh, they had a moral problem with it.
3: Yeah. And I honestly think like most people, even if you have a moral problem, are like, yeah, but the pool's going in. And I mean, we were planning on the wedding for our
2: just
3: our
2: a job. I do it
3: Italy.
2: For money.
3: I mean, what am I going to do? Have a conscience about it?
2: Nah.
3: The mortgage payment's got to get paid. To walk away says a lot.
2: Yes, it does.
3: And you probably walked into another high-paying job.
2: Probably.
3: Most
2: you
3: likely.
2: Know, these
3: but
2: people
3: still,
2: are very sought
3: change
2: after.
3: Is hard.
2: Yeah.
3: Mm-hmm. Okay. Betty Crocker has introduced new packaging and a cake slice handbag if you're into it.

0: That sounds
1: you
0: fun.
1: You like that? You're a handbag lady.
2: I love it.
1: You wouldn't carry that, you lying liar.
2: Does it have to be on the cake plate, or is it that just sitting on a cake plate?
1: I don't know which is what.
2: That's adorable. It's like a little wristlet. You know, you just put your arm through the thing, and then you have a wedge that you can stick all your junk in.
3: A cake bag is a cute idea. I don't know if those are cute, though.
1: Yeah, they're not
2: they're
1: cute.
2: All right.
3: I have a slice of cake table.
2: Do you?
3: Yes. When I was a few years ago, I was thrifting in the Mission, mm-hmm. and in this parking lot that on the weekends they do thrifting there, and one of the stands was using this slice of cake table, and I said, "How much for that table?" And they're like, "Oh no, it's not for sale. It's not even mine. It's my roommate's." And I was like, "Dang, that's the coolest table I've ever seen." And so Susan built me one, and then I painted it.
2: Oh,
3: and it's in our living room.
2: Oh my goodness.
1: Susan!
3: I know, he's the best.
1: Tell me, what
2: does it look like?
3: It looks like a slice of cake. It's maybe 2 feet, 2.5 feet tall.
2: So is it like a side table?
3: Does it have
2: a glass on top of it?
3: No, I put polyurethane coating on it.
2: So it is just an upright slice of cake, triangle top.
3: Mm-hmm. Where you can see the layers on the side.
2: Yo, is this all of it?
3: Yeah, I'll post a picture of it when I get home.
2: Please do.
1: Was this before or after he blew out his knee missing a basket?
3: Before.
1: Ah, okay. I was going to say.
2: How long ago?
3: Maybe a year and a half ago?
1: Oh.
3: 2 years ago?
1: Recent, though.
3: Yeah. Oh, yeah, very recent.
1: The Betty Crocker launched edition of cake slice handbags.
2: I like it.
1: They say are vegan leather bags.
2: Oh.
1: They feature a design based on yellow, triple chocolate fudge and strawberry cake mix varieties. And they will sell for $89 on BettyCrocker.com. And they'll be available on September 10th.
2: Well,
1: I don't know why I did that story.
2: Have someone who loves cake. Because it's adorable.
1: Well, you and your purses too. Yeah. I mean, you're a
2: purse
1: make
2: a little triangle cake. I could actually, a little triangle purse.
1: Mm-hmm. Football is back.
2: Yay.
1: And ranker.com. Yay. The first game is your team.
2: Yeah, I know. You know, the problem for me with it is that, I got the guy who's in a bad mood all the time because it's not just his team. It's a stupid fantasy team. Like, for a couple years, he pulled off the fantasy thing and then he could just enjoy a football game without being all invested in
1: every guy.
2: Now he's got to watch every freaking game because he's got a guy on every damn team and he's yelling at the guy. What'd you do that for? Put that guy in. Get that.
1: Well, my God. You know, he's too into it.
2: Yes, agreed.
1: He's a football guy.
2: Yeah.
1: He knows his stuff.
2: Mm-hmm.
1: People have been voting for the best tailgate foods and the usual suspects are rising to the top. They're still accepting votes at ranker.com, but they say hamburgers are number one. Chicken wings, hot dog sliders, brisket. If you weren't hungry before we got going here, you're going to be.
2: Brisket.
1: Tortilla chips, salsa, sandwiches, short ribs, guacamole.
3: You know what we loved at Penn State was buffalo chicken dip.
2: Oh.
3: Never had?
2: No.
3: I think you can make it any way you want, but a popular recipe is to use rotisserie chicken.
2: Yeah.
3: And it's thick and cheesy with buffalo sauce. But
2: so you cut up the chicken and then you mix it all up with
3: cheese and sauce.
2: And then just tortilla chips.
3: With a tortilla chip. It's so good.
2: Oh.
3: We're having it at my wedding as an appetizer.
2: Oh, my God.
1: Do you make the recipe. This all the time?
3: No, I didn't make it.
1: You never made it?
3: I don't know if I've ever made it.
2: Oh.
3: But I ate it a lot.
1: Well, it sounds super yummy. I just thought,
2: I know, I'm trying to swallow all my spit down.
1: We wouldn't mind you bringing it into us sometime. I mean, who wouldn't want to try that?
2: I mean, she did bring us the pumpkin lattes. We were like, no thanks.
3: Yeah.
2: Bring us something we want.
3: You think I'm going to bring stuff in? You turn down every piece of food that comes in here.
2: Yeah, Vinny, that is true.
3: Why would I make you buffalo chicken dip?
2: Well, you can make it for me.
3: I will do that.
1: Buffalo chicken dip sounds delicious.
2: Yeah, I'll share it with you because she's going to make it for me.
1: Also in the top 20 of, from ranker.com, the foods that people want to eat at tailgates, chili dogs, chocolate brownies, meatballs, pigs in a blanket, corn, seven-layer dip.
2: Oh, I like seven-layer
1: fried onions, jalapeno poppers, baked potato skins, and potato salad.
4: Baked potato skins?
1: The foods people least want. I like a stuffed mushroom. You don't like those?
2: I like stuffed mushrooms.
1: I like them too.
4: Soup?
1: peanut butter and jelly sandwiches, trail mix, beans, oatmeal raisin cookies, hummus, and whoopie pies.
4: Oh, yeah.
2: I like all those.
4: What's that?
2: Whoopie pies? Yeah. I like all those.
1: Those are really the good. Least wanted foods.
2: Whoopie
1: What's
2: pie?
1: What's a whoopie pie?
2: Isn't it two sort of soft chocolate cookies big with like a white cream?
4: They're like cakey cookies.
2: Yeah, cakey cookies and then with the cream inside.
4: And the cream inside, yeah.
2: Like a giant Little Debbie. Style.
1: The first game for your San Francisco 49ers is Thursday, September 10th from Australia.
2: Mate.
1: They're playing the Rams. Mm. Go Niners.
2: Go Niners.
1: 800-400-3697 is our number, and Maddie's on the show. He reads your texts.
4: 408 wants to remind Sarah that she needs to change the mistake board.
2: I will. Oh, my God.
1: Oh, I forgot.
0: 0 days.
1: Sheesh.
3: Oh, that reminds me. Tonight is the full moon, so make sure you put out your moon juice. So
1: what
3: you
1: is
3: can
1: moon
3: have a great
1: juice again?
3: Water.
1: Right.
3: That
1: and
3: gets
1: what do you
3: charged
1: do?
3: By the moon.
1: You just put it in a bowl and let it.
3: Or a glass.
1: Okay.
3: But you could use a bowl if you want. Put it by the windowsill or out on the balcony.
2: Somewhere where the moon will hit it.
1: And it's stuff be a good won't month. Fall in it, right? You don't want stuff falling in it.
2: Should it be open to the night air?
3: I think so.
2: It'd be magical
3: moon
2: juice.
3: But I just keep mine inside on the windowsill. And it seems to work for me. I mean,
1: how
3: I like
1: is
3: rules.
1: Can I ask you a question while we're here?
3: Yeah.
1: So Susan's never been married, right?
3: No.
1: And we're watching you sort of, you know, navigate all the difficulties. How is he managing his side of the marriage? Is he excited? Is he nervous? Is he like, I wish we could just elope?
3: Oh, no, he's excited.
1: Oh, he's into it.
3: Oh, and he's just as into it as me. We've split all the responsibilities, all the planning down the middle. I like to plan up here, but I don't like to make lists and actually keep track of stuff. So he's been making the spreadsheets and we've been crafting together. It's been great.
1: You love it.
3: We're having so much fun. Someone asked us this weekend, oh, what's the biggest fight you've had about the wedding? And we haven't had one.
2: You showed me something this morning that is, I won't say even what it is, but it's so cute and it's a little crafty thing that she did. I noticed it was a time lapse. Because you put it together and, you know.
3: I'm going to make a video out
2: you
3: of
2: are,
3: it.
2: You yeah. are, at some point.
3: Yes.
2: I see.
3: I'm working on some videos that I'll share after the wedding.
1: Okay.
2: Okay, Taylor. Thank you. Try to not take 2 months.
4: Just wait. Yeah.
3: I'll see what I can do.
2: Yeah. I know you're busy.
1: When's the happy day again?
3: September 12th.
1: Oh.
2: It's a week from this Sunday. No,
3: two weeks from today, I'll be partying with my friends in Northern Michigan.
1: Does that date have any significance to your relationship, or it was just a convenient time that worked for everybody?
3: Yeah, it's just a good time.
1: Okay. So whatever your current anniversary is, it will switch to September 12th.
3: I guess. I don't know. What did you do?
1: I have been like, we've been together forever before we married. And to me, we got married around the same time as that. It was like July something.
2: Yeah, July. I don't remember the date of your wedding.
3: 18th.
2: But you did get...
1: But the 20th is like when we got married. And I'm an 18th guy.
2: Vinny's...
1: That's the original first date.
2: First date. When is it again?
1: July 18th.
2: Yeah, Vinny's first date with future wife. And I put that... I think I wrote 20... I think it's like 2011 or 2010 or something.
1: Our first date, I believe, was in 2009.
2: Oh, okay. So yeah, you're at 18 years. Well,
1: I
2: no,
1: wasn't
2: not
1: planning
2: 17.
1: To be off the market. It just happened that way.
2: Well, she locked you down, played her cards right. She played that hand well. And look at her. She's so lucky.
1: Ah, oh, what a win. Yeah. You should see her. She celebrates it all the time.
2: Oh, I'll bet. How could you not? Be like, oh my God, Vinny's here again. This is wonderful. Okay, we're going to play a game called... Was this the number one Dolly song?
1: Oh.
2: Is this the number one Dolly song?
1: You know, we hadn't... Of all the things we mentioned about Dolly today... Never mind, because it's this game, I don't want to bring it up.
2: Well, listen...
1: I'll bring it up when it happens.
2: This is, over the course of her entire career, she had 25 number one Billboard Hot Country...
3: Whoa!
2: I know, hits. Now, these are not the Billboard 100, but this is the Hot Country list. You know, Jolene, Islands in the Stream... Others.
1: Well, what I was going to say.
4: Here I Go Again. Or yeah.
1: She's the one who wrote I Will Always Love You.
2: She is, yeah. And she
1: had
2: recorded
1: a version
2: that,
1: of
2: yeah.
1: it, but the one that made that got famous was Whitney Houston.
2: That's right. All right, so I'm going to give you, these are songs that hit number one.
1: All right.
2: For Dolly Parton, or they're not. Is this a real song or a fake song?
3: Oh, boy.
2: It's all wrong, but it's all right.
1: I like that. Yeah,
2: that's
1: true.
2: Is that a
1: real
2: one or a fake one?
1: Yep. Real.
4: I'm going to say real.
3: Fake.
2: It's real.
1: Arr!
2: Number one
1: it.
2: In 1978.
1: Mm-hmm.
2: If the Devil Wore Lipstick, real or fake?
4: Real.
3: Real.
1: Fake.
2: It's fake.
4: Oh.
2: Sorry about it. Love is like a butterfly. Is that real or fake?
3: Fake.
4: Real.
1: That feels fake.
2: It's real. Number one in 1979. A Fool in Rhinestones.
1: That feels real.
4: I'm going to say fake.
3: Oh. Fake.
2: It's fake.
1: Did I say real? I meant fake.
2: No. Old Flames Can't Hold a Candle to You.
3: That's a long title for a song.
1: Yeah, I don't like it. No.
4: No.
1: Fake.
3: Real.
2: It's real.
1: Damn it.
2: The current score. The current score is Maddie with 3, Bob and Vinny with 2. A woman knows when a man's no good.
1: True.
4: Nah.
1: I mean, not that it's true that they know. It's just true that they think
2: real,
1: they know.
2: It's a real song.
1: Right.
3: Fake.
2: It is fake.
1: Oh.
2: The Bargain Store.
1: True.
4: Real.
3: Real.
2: That is a real one. Number one in 1981.
1: The Bargain Store was number one in 1981. Wow, okay.
2: Tennessee Homesick Blues.
1: Yeah, yes.
3: Yep. Real.
2: That is real. 1984, that was a number one hit. Heaven Has a Honky Tonk.
1: Yep. Yeah, that's real.
3: I'll say fake.
4: I'm going to say fake, too.
2: It's fake.
1: Ah.
2: Yellow Roses.
1: Yep. Yep. Real.
3: Real.
2: That is real. Number one in 1989. Why'd you come in here looking like that?
1: Fake.
4: Real.
3: Real.
2: That's real.
1: Ah.
2: And here's a final one. Maddie, you're ahead by one. You Can't Break a Heart That's Been to Nashville.
1: No, oh, that's real. That. That's got to be real. That's totally true. Yep.
3: Real.
4: I'll say real.
2: It's fake. But it doesn't matter because by a score of 9-8-5, Maddie's on the show, friends.
1: Who got second place?
3: You did, Vinny.
2: No. Okay. You did.
1: Oh.
3: And you won in our hearts, too.
2: As usual.
5: He's on the show.
2: Yes, Maddie.
5: He's on the show. Yes, Maddie.
1: Thanks, Bob.
3: Even with that weird patch of hair on your chinny chin chin.
1: Don't worry. It won't be there for long.
4: Oh, sick.
2: No,
4: I like it.
2: Farm it. I think I like you should it. Let it grow out and braid it.
4: Yeah.
2: That would be a good look.
1: Oh, okay.
2: Yeah. Something all your right. brother would do. I'll do that.
1: My brother would do that.
2: I know. Listen, tomorrow on the show, 6 a.m., make sure you're here early, bright and early, and that you've done your homework, because it's 4 weddings and a funeral for Bob's movie.
1: Oh, when
2: club.
1: Is that again?
2: Tomorrow morning at 6 a.m. You've got less than 24 hours, Vin.
1: Okay.
3: And you your moon juice, Vin.
2: Yeah, and your moon juice in the next 20 hours. Also today, Jane has your chance to score tickets to Train's SF Block Party, which is tomorrow night at Mad Dog in the Fog on Haight Street. You do need a ticket for this. And it's your chance to score them today with Jane. It's Jane. And at 4:05 today, there'll be a queue to call.
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Ellis, 97.3. My name is Mason, just stepping into the studio, and I'm so proud of myself. I'm so proud of my body because it got 7 hours and 30 minutes of sleep last night, according to my Aura ring, which is pretty good for me. I've been averaging about 4.

It's Alice 97.3, and Northwest has a closet most adults can only dream about. One of her favorite pieces is apparently a gift from her mother, Kim, that once belonged to Michael Jackson. Yeah, my childhood hand-me-down suddenly feel extremely inadequate.

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We haven't even reached Labor Day, but fall has apparently kicked down the door and demanded breakfast, and I'm not mad about it.

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It's Alice 97.3. My name is Mason, and BTS fans are roasting J-Hope after he complained about the cost of a UNICEF bracelet while wearing extremely expensive watches. One reportedly valued at $462,000. Now, you're allowed to be thrifty at any income level, but when your watch costs more than many people's homes, maybe whisper your budget concerns privately.

It's Alice 97.3. My name is Mason, and Bob's Movie Club is revisiting Four Weddings and a Funeral tomorrow, a movie from the magical era when people met face-to-face and had to wait beside a landline for romantic disappointment. Watch it, and then hear the discussion tomorrow morning at 6 a.m. with Sarah and Vinny on Where Else? Alice 97.3.

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But the name has been on the official list since 1991. So no, it wasn't quickly named after Dolly Parton, although people understandably made the connection.

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My name is Mason. And how do you feel about Teddy Swims? 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
1: 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Thomas Jefferson tried them. 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

It's Alice 97.3, and I'm Jane, getting so close to your chance to be at Train's block party in San Francisco tomorrow. This is like so just about to happen. Train are going to be playing outside Mad Dog in the Fog in the Hate. This is a block party, but it's RSVP only, and the RSVPs are now closed. They just posted that. So your only way to weigh into the block party now is to win your way in. I will have your chance at Train's block party right around 4:05. Sure.

It's Olivia on Alice 97.3, and I'm Jane. Tomorrow is Train's Love on Hate, Mad Dog in the Fog album release block party. They're going to be playing outside Mad Dog in the Fog, and it is a block party that you had to RSVP your way into. The RSVPs are closed, but I have your way to win your way in. Right around 4:05, I'm going to tell you when to call. Put an alarm in your phone right around 4:05.

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Nelly Furtado on Alice 97.3, and I'm Jane. And coming up right around 4:05, I am going to have your chance at winning your way to Train's Love on Hate block party tomorrow. This is like just about to happen. They're going to be playing outside Mad Dog in the Fog in the Hate, and it was RSVP, but they just posted the RSVPs are closed. So this is your only way to be watching Train in front of Mad Dog in the Fog tomorrow afternoon. It's going to be a call-in, so be sure and have the number that you're going to need ready, 1-800-400-3697, and I'm going to tell you when to call in for your chance at Train right around 4:05.

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1: 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It's their Mad Dog in the Fog album release block party. 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

0: It's Bruno Mars on Alice 97.3. Congratulations to our train winners, Patrick in Castro Valley, Kathy in Oakland, Kim in San Jose, Carla in Petaluma, and Sean in Hayward. You won.
1: Oh, my God. Did I? Thank you so much. Oh, God. Thank you.
0: You get to go party with Train in San Francisco tomorrow at the Mad Dog in the Fog block party.
1: Oh, my God. I'm so excited. Thank you so much. Oh, my God. I'm so excited.

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